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2: Okay, I know I was doing shots only yesterday, but today's Friday. So, you know, I have an actual excuse. Black Sabbath's guitar god Tony Iommi has been sending up mysterious signals on antisocial media that seem to suggest he's about to announce something new. Exactly what, we do not know, but the omens indicate that it could be either a new solo single or possibly even an album. Elton John won. He has a new album done, and it might be released early next year, according to his lyrics genius Bernie Taupin. And Elton John, too. On Wednesday, he celebrated 36 years of sobriety. Take a bow, Elton John. Elton goes to regular AA meetings, including a Sunday one from his home via Zoom, whichever home that might be at the time. The Genesis guitar god Steve Hackett says he'd be open to reuniting with his former bandmates. He was saying to the Word in Your Ear podcast, "I'd always said that if they wanted me to reform, I would do it." He said, "I would even play harmonica or do a walk-on." Shots are done, sadly, but there's always a fully stocked bar of top-shelf music news at nova.ie.

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0: Amen to that. I'll be here tonight to kickstart your weekend with 3 hours of seriously addictive Friday night 80s. So if you're in the mood for a bit of this, or this, then you know where to be tonight from 7.
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1: In cinemas, Spider-Man Brand New Day is the massive next Marvel chapter that picks up after the world has completely forgotten who Peter Parker is. Tom Holland finds himself fighting crime full-time in a much darker, lonelier New York City, all while struggling with his powers being completely unpredictable.
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1: No point whining. Winehouse estate must pay out. And Elton John, 36 years. What this weekend?
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1: Amy Winehouse's father, Mitch Winehouse, is going to be down about £1 million in the next week or so. I cheated.

There's been an ongoing legal battle between Amy's estate and her friends after her clothes were auctioned off for considerable amounts of money. Mitch Winehouse has claimed that they were taken and sold for profit without his consent. However, earlier this year, the courts sided with Amy's friends. Both women claimed that the items they sold were either gifted to them by Amy herself or items they already owned. Now it's time for Mitch to pay up. €569,330 to Amy's former stylist Naomi Parry, and £394,521 to her friend Katrina Gourlay over the next 2 weeks. That has to be paid off. Additionally, he's been ordered to cover the two's legal costs as well. That won't be cheap either. Good man Elton John, he's just shared on his socials that he is 36 years sober and enjoying life to the max.

And how is Elton John celebrating? With a glass of his own brand, sparkling 0%. 36 years sober today, raising a 0% glass to life. Grateful for every single day. At one time, Elton was dependent on cocaine and booze to just get through a day. He says, I hated my addiction. I hated the way I behaved. I hated how I treated people. I hated what I'd become. Good man, Elton. Fair play. There's more seriously addictive music news all of the time, and you can find that now at nova.ie.

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1: 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He's probably my favourite DJ. 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

0: 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Back Tuesday from 10. 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
3: Anisha, Radio Nova, Tashinam doing Sula Carver this week in music history. La Traco Brainon. On Shocked and Shot and Nijig, Octo Squeal ACDC on record breaking Back in Black. Tashi Fos Marlon Dara album deal to Ismo Arif.
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3: Squeal the cars and air on drive and Shocked and Shot and Nijig Octo Carver. Fijay Marlon air on Ismo deal to Dove. Agus Glock and air on Port Tava took a live eight on Blean Dar Gun. Heish Blean to the Grookie Edith Sechelach. Tina Turner filed for divorce of Ike Turner on Shocked and Shot and Nijek Shocked O'Carr.
5: I felt that I've had enough. Now it's time to go out the door.
3: Lanji Lehi and Chenik Jenna Achuma Erhi Hain.
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3: 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Heish Dahad Blean Agazos Kyon Gavila Agron. 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Top of the Pops.
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12: It's 7 o'clock. Good morning, I'm Daniel Pitcher. Gardaí are appealing for witnesses to a fatal road crash in County Donegal. A car and a 4x4 vehicle were involved in the collision which happened at the OR232 of Fincashel at around 2.45 yesterday. The driver of the car, a man in his 20s, was pronounced dead at the scene. A passenger, a woman in her 20s, was taken to hospital with serious injuries while the driver of the other vehicle, a man in his 60s, was taken to hospital for assessment. Road users who may have dashcam footage are being asked to contact Garvey. Aintu is condemning the mass migrant crossings into the Spanish enclave of Ceuta. The party says illegal migration is a major issue and the government has not taken it seriously enough. It comes ahead of a meeting of EU leaders here tomorrow to discuss the 60,000 people who crossed from Morocco in just 24 hours. Aintu TD Paul Lawless says steps need to be taken against the migrant crossings.
13: Mass unauthorised border crossing at such an enormous scale is wrong and it should be met with the full force of the law. The other point here, and crucially, is that the level and the scale of crossing was quite extraordinary, and there does need to be an investigation into the orchestration of this.
12: The Defence Minister has confirmed the appointment of Ireland's first defence attaché to France, the UK and the United States. The three Defence Forces officers are expected to take up their appointments in London, Paris and Washington this autumn. The appointments deliver on a key recommendation of the Commission of the Defence Forces, which called for the immediate establishment of a defence attaché network to strengthen international liaison and military-to-military engagement. Minister Helen McEntee says it's a landmark move.
14: This is a real significant milestone for the Defence Forces. The three officers will take up their appointments this autumn. They'll be based in our embassies where they will strengthen our defence relationship with key international partners, providing expert advice on security developments, and they will help to enhance Ireland's engagement on international defence and security issues.
12: 60% of employees in Ireland feel secure in their jobs despite AI changing their roles and tasks. The findings coincide with a new EU transparency obligation which took effect yesterday. Ruth O'Connell reports.
15: Under the new EU rules, people must be informed when they're interacting directly with certain AI systems, while certain AI generated or manipulated content must be marked or disclosed. The new research by Works Ireland found that employees in Ireland are more likely than those elsewhere in Europe to trust their organisation to use AI in a fair and ethical way. It also found 7 in 10 employees here believe their unique human capabilities can't be replaced by AI. Just 7% believe AI will take on the majority of their tasks in their current job. Overall, more than a third of employees in Ireland say their use of AI at work is increasing.
12: Galway's All-Ireland winning ladies football team are to be welcomed home today. The champions' win over Kerry will be celebrated at a homecoming at Tuam Stadium. The event gives supporters from across the county a chance to celebrate their victory at Croke Park. Cathaoir Lough of the County of Galway, Councillor Andrew Reddington has congratulated the team on their second All-Ireland senior ladies football title. And a public wake will take place today for the Oscar-winning musician and actor Glenn Hansard. The 56-year-old died in a motorcycle crash in the early hours of Wednesday morning near the Strawberry Beds in Lucan in Dublin. Glenn will lie in repose at the Barrack Chapel at IMMA Royal Hospital, Kilmainham, between 11 a.m. and 4 p.m. ahead of his funeral at St. Patrick's Cathedral in Dublin tomorrow at lunchtime. And that's your latest news update with the time coming up to 4 minutes past seven.
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17: A mix of cloud and sunny spells this morning. You might get a shower or two, and probably most definitely the rain is coming towards us later on. Maybe heavy downpour is possible later on. Highs today, very, very mild, 20 to 24 degrees.
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Radio Nova, D Woods in for Bank Holiday Monday breakfast. And whatever has you up this early of a bank holiday, well, at least we can provide the seriously addictive music to go along with whatever you're doing. Here's Muse.

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1: Pat Courtney in the afternoon, 100%. He's probably my favourite DJ. 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

0: Semisonic closing time on Bank Holiday Breakfast here on Radio Nova. It's Dee Woods in for Monday, the day we find out who will be crowned the winner of our World Cup of Seriously Addictive Music. You've been voting throughout Saturday and Sunday, and today all will be revealed, but not before we have a good few more battles and look for your votes as to see who gets through to the next round. 087-1818-100 is where you can vote. You can check it all out on nova.ie. So basically from 10 this morning, Pat Courtney's going to pick up at the quarterfinals. We'll work our way through to the semis from 2, third place playoff from 4 this afternoon, and by 6pm Nobby will be announcing who has won the Radio Nova World Cup of Seriously Addictive Music. But you got to tell us who it's going to be as we work our way through. 087-1818-100 is where you can vote when it all starts again and resumes from 10. Pat Courtney will be here with his whistle, flags. Probably has a red card in his back pocket. I would imagine he does. I've got ELO on the way here.
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They're the Police on Radio Nova. Dee Woods in for Bank Holiday Breakfast. A quality track. I think that was their first number one ever in the UK, actually. And speaking of bands who knew how to do things, good, good things in the charts, happy birthday to this album today. An album that really should never have been made, and it definitely shouldn't have been this good, but it was. Def Leppard's Hysteria, 39 today, just after Joe Elliott turned, what, 67 on Saturday. So when that was released, this day in 1987, he had a very good, hang on, I just need my phone calculator, 28th birthday, yeah. And we're so excited about Hysteria, see what it did there, that we're playing it in full as tonight's classic album on Radio Nova, in full, ad-free, from start to finish. Hear Def Leppard, Hysteria, from midnight here, where the Killers play next.

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0: Van Halen playing on Radio Nova. This is where you'll always hear seriously addictive music. But sadly, you won't be hearing David Bowie as part of today's quarterfinals, semis and final of our World Cup of Seriously Addictive Music. How has he been knocked out so early? Not impressed with that whatsoever. So I'm going to play him here on the radio after eight, just to make up for ever so slightly. I'll also stick on Elton John. And now that we're into August, I can say I'll be playing the man who's this month coming to Croker. 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

0: It's 8 o'clock. Good morning, I'm Daniel Pitcher. Gardaí are appealing for witnesses to a fatal road crash in County Donegal. A car and a 4x4 vehicle were involved in the collision, which happened at the R232 at Fincashel at around 2:45 yesterday afternoon. The driver of the car, a man in his 20s, was pronounced dead at the scene. A passenger, a woman in her 20s, was taken to hospital with serious injuries, while the driver of the other vehicle, a man in his 60s, was taken to hospital for assessment. Anyone with dashcam footage is being asked to contact Gardaí. Uncertainty remains over whether President Catherine Connolly will meet Donald Trump during his visit to Ireland next month. The US President is expected here with stops at his Doonbeg golf course in Clare for the Irish Open and in Dublin, where he'll reportedly hold bilateral talks with Taoiseach Micheál Martin. It's not yet known if he'll also meet with President Connolly, who criticised Mr. Trump's administration in her St. Patrick's Day message earlier this year, calling for a renewed commitment to peace and diplomacy. The visit would begin a major Garda security operation. The Labour Party also saying that Ireland should take a stand against the US president. Well, Donald Trump himself has suggested that fresh peace talks with Iran will begin this afternoon, while giving reasons for calling off strikes yesterday. Speaking on board Air Force One, he claims US forces would have carried out the biggest attack since World War II, but scrapped it in favour of diplomacy. The US president also reiterated an emerging deal would include the reopening of the Strait of Hormuz.
1: I was asked to by Saudi Arabia, by UAE, and by Qatar, and by Iran. It would have been a massive attack. We're all set to go, but when the allies ask to call it off, you gotta sort of say, well, let's see.
0: 60% of employees here feel secure in their jobs despite AI changing their roles and tasks. The findings coincide with new EU transparency obligations which took effect yesterday, Ruth O'Connell reports.
2: Under the new EU rules, people must be informed when they're interacting directly with certain AI systems, while certain AI-generated or manipulated content must be marked or disclosed. The new research by Works Ireland found that employees in Ireland are more likely than those elsewhere in Europe to trust their organisation to use AI in a fair and ethical way. It also found 7 in 10 employees here believe their unique human capabilities can't be replaced by AI. Just 7% believe AI will take on the majority of their tasks in their current job. Overall, more than a third of employees in Ireland say their use of AI at work is increasing.
0: More than 500 fish have died as an investigation is carried out into a major kill on the Tolka River in North Dublin. The deaths were seen over a 2 kilometre stretch of the river near Damastown due to pollution. The fish killed include brown trout, eel and minnow. Eastern River Basin District Director with Inland Fisheries Ireland, Dr. Ronan Matson, says the number of agencies are investigating.
3: Water samples were taken from the river and are being sent to analysis. So IFI is working with other government agencies. This fish kill was deemed significant enough, so we initiated the interagency protocol. That interagency protocol has only been around for a month now, and there's been about 4 or 5 significant fish kills in that time.
0: And Galway's All-Ireland winning ladies football team are to be welcomed home today. The champions' win over Kerry will be celebrated at homecoming at Hume Stadium, with the event giving supporters from across the country a chance to celebrate their victory at Croke Park. Well, the Cathaoirleach of the County of Galway, Councillor Andrew Reddington, has congratulated the team on their second All-Ireland senior ladies football title. And that's your news, with the time coming up to 4 minutes past eight.
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6: A mixture of cloud and sunny spells this morning. Just a chance of a shower, but the heavy rain is on the way later on. They're saying the word downpours. Mild though, 20 to 24 degrees Celsius today.
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Elton John on Radio Nova with Daniel. A really sad song when you listen to the lyrics, actually. And so many people have been saying on 087 1818 100 that they're listening to Glenn Hansard's music quite differently now since last Wednesday. It's been a mad few days. And today's the day, if you want to pay your respects. He's reposing at the Irish Museum of Modern Art in Kilmainham. He'll find him there from 11 in the chapel ahead of tomorrow's funeral at St. Patrick's Cathedral, which will be broadcast, of course, on RTE. Again, a mad old week.

0: Eads playing on Radio Nova. D Woods in for Bank Holiday Breakfast. If you haven't heard, our World Cup of Seriously Addictive Music continues today and we will find the winner by the end of today. If you haven't heard, more details in a sec. But business as usual with regards to Nova Noise, and the jackpot has just kept climbing. It's huge. It's €40,250 today, and today can be the day you win it. So we don't take a break at weekends. 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Nah, you can play Nova Noise at noon on 4404100, and before then you can be looking through the wrong guesses on nova.ie. You can play the noise over and over there as well, and you can check out all the clues, including the latest one. Have you checked that out? Maybe that will be the one that clinches it for you. Nova Noise for €40,250. 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

0: Breakfast here on Radio Nova and throughout the day, because this is the day we will crown the winner on our World Cup of Seriously Addictive Music, which has been a bit of crack over Saturday and Sunday. But I'm not happy with all the results. One specific one: how did David Bowie lose out? I mean, how is he not still making it to the quarterfinals? I demand a recount. You have been voting, and please do continue to do so on 087 1818 100, as Pat Courtney resumes the quarterfinals, is where we'll be at when he resumes the World Cup of Seriously Addictive Music just after 10 here on Radio Nova. And I can't make up for Bowie getting kicked out, but I can play him, and I will do. He's on the way.
1: 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Meet me here Monday through Thursday from 7 and after 9 on Sundays. We'll keep the Seriously Addictive Music rolling and keep your evening sounding that bit better. 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

0: This is Seriously Addictive Music on Radio Nova. Men at Work shouldn't be allowed on a bank holiday Monday. I'll keep the tunes coming here after nine. I'll play you a couple of artists who are still in the running to lift the World Cup of Seriously Addictive Music. We'll find out our champion today after more votes. We've got to kick off the quarterfinals after 10. So I'll play a couple of the artists involved here on the way. You can read all about it, by the way, on nova.ie. And at this hour, on a bank holiday Monday morning, if you're looking for some cowbell, come to the right place. That's on the way too.
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0: Play to the Beatles as well on Radio Nova with the news this week that the Rubber Soul album is being re-released. A new special edition is coming. Now, hopefully it'll be called The Beatles Resold. New mixes by Jaws Martin as well in there. Will it be called Soul Inserts? I don't know. Is there a job where you can just do puns all day? Oh, I'm in it. All right, yeah.
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18: That is Doonbeg Golf Course in Clare for the Irish Open and in Dublin, where he'll reportedly hold bilateral talks with Taoiseach Micheál Martin. It's not yet known if he'll also meet President Connolly, who has been critical of Mr. Trump's administration in her St. Patrick's Day message earlier this year, calling for a renewed commitment to peace and diplomacy. The visit would begin a major Garda security operation, while the Labour Party says Ireland should take a stand against the US president. Meanwhile, Donald Trump has suggested fresh peace talks with Iran will begin this afternoon, while giving reasons for calling off strikes yesterday. Speaking on board Air Force One, he claims US forces would have carried out the biggest attack since World War II, but scrapped it in favour of diplomacy. The US president also reiterated an emerging deal would include a reopening of the Strait of Hormuz.
19: I was asked to by Saudi Arabia, by UAE, and by Qatar, and by Iran. Would have been a massive attack. We're all set to go, but when the allies ask to call it off, you gotta sort of say, well, let's see.
18: An investigation has been launched after more than 500 fish died in a major fish kill in the Talca River in North Dublin. The deaths were seen over a 2 kilometre stretch of the river near Damastown due to pollution. The fish killed include brown trout, eel, stickleback, lamprey and minnow. Eastern River Basin District Director with Inland Fisheries Ireland, Dr. Ronan Matson, says a number of agencies are now investigating.
20: Water samples were taken from the river and are being sent to analysis. So IFI is working with other other government agencies. This fish kill was deemed significant enough, so we initiated the interagency protocol. That interagency protocol has only been around for a month now, and there's been about four or five significant fish kills in that time.
18: Almost 47,000 homes in Dublin have planning permission, but construction has yet to begin. New figures show most of the stalled developments are on site where no building work has started. Daniel Pitcher has more.
5: Almost 47,000 new homes in Dublin remain stuck on paper despite having planning permission. By the end of March, planning had been granted to more than 46,700 homes across the capital, but construction hadn't begun. Briefing documents obtained by the Daily Mail show four out of every five are on sites where no work has started at all. Just under 3,000 homes are delayed by judicial reviews, meaning most of the stalled developments are being held up for other reasons. The government is aiming to build 300,000 homes by 2030, but continues to face major challenges in reaching that target.
18: A public wake will take place today for Oscar-winning musician and actor Glenn Hansard. The 56-year-old died in a motorbike crash in the early hours of Wednesday morning near Strawberry Beds in Lucan. Glenn will lie in repose in the Baroque Chapel at the IMMA at Royal Hospital Kilmainham in Dublin between 11 o'clock and 4 o'clock today, ahead of his funeral in St. Patrick's Cathedral tomorrow at 1:30. And finally for now, Galway's Lady All-Ireland winning ladies football team are to be welcomed home today. The champions' win over Kerry will be celebrated at a homecoming event at Tuam Stadium. The event will give supporters from across the county the chance to celebrate their victory at Croke Park yesterday. These fans are thrilled with their second ever All-Ireland senior ladies football title.
21: We're all delighted. It's great. We're absolutely over the moon. Big celebrations. I'll be there. Don't worry.
22: The two goals were very much a deciding factor in it. Like, you know, Galway had a lot of wides in both halves, but anyhow, they were lucky enough with the two goals, and I suppose it's time we got a break in luck.
23: Absolutely fantastic. The girls were brilliant and they so deserved it after 22 years.
18: And that's your news update at 9:04.
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24: You might see the sun this morning. It could peep through the clouds. You might see a shower or two, but definitely we'll be seeing rain later on today. By this evening, they're saying heavy downpours are possible. Humid and mild, though. 20 to 24 degrees Celsius, the highs today.
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the summer of 1982. Good times, madness, house of fun here on Radio Nova. It's Dee Woods. I do like me 80s. I'll be back here tomorrow on the lunch break from 1 with an 80s lunch rewind. If you ever want to hear a particular 80s track, let me know. I'm always on the lookout for a new oldies, if you know what I mean. 087-1818-100. Back to Bank Holiday Breakfast now. Beach Boys on the way after Wheatus.

0: It's Bank Holiday Breakfast on Radio Nova, where we play seriously addictive music like the Beach Boys. God only knows they did start off the Bank Holiday weekend in our World Cup of seriously addictive music, but sadly failed to progress to today. When the quarterfinals begin from 10, you vote for who's winning the battles as we go through to the final by 6 this evening with Nobby. 087-1818-100 is where you can cast your vote, have your say, and shout loudly if your band or artist didn't get through. I mean, we want to hear, we want passion. That's what a World Cup is all about. I'll play a couple of the artists still involved here before 10 o'clock on Radio Nova. And on the way, I've got Talk Talk.
1: Nova Nights with Greg Cochran. 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

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Dee Woods in for Bank Holiday Breakfast on this Monday morning. Who needs work? 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Who needs stress? Who needs €40,250? You can play Nova Noise at noon for that exact amount here today and be rich by the end of the bank holiday. Get through on 4404100. Guess correctly what the noise is and you've got the cash. €40,250. 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Now, who needs cowbell?

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1: The two lads in the morning, they're great crack. Two gas fickers.
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Seriously Addictive Music on Radio Nova. Dee Woods in for Monday. The crowds are definitely expected today in Kilmainham as Glenn Hansard's reposing at the Irish Museum of Modern Art at the chapel there in Kilmainham ahead of his funeral tomorrow in St. Patrick's Cathedral. It'll be a huge one. And of course, I would imagine the music will be plentiful as all his friends and family gather to pay their last respects. The funeral will be on TV, by the way, tomorrow on RTE. I'll keep the Seriously Addictive Music coming for Monday. I did mention a couple of bands and artists who are still in our Radio Nova World Cup of Seriously Addictive Music will be on the playlist, and they are Oasis and Blondie. One of them might lift the cup later on the way here.

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0: What a track, Ian Brown, Fear. Wrapping up a bank holiday breakfast here on Radio Nova. It's Dee Woods back tomorrow from one in the usual place, in the lunch break chair, when we'll kick it off with an 80s lunch rewind. And speaking of kicking things off, Pat Courtney's on the way with our World Cup of Seriously Addictive Music. We're at the quarterfinal stages. Who's going to win? Well, you've got a vote in the battles on 087 18 18 100. Pat's here. He's got a whistle, I think. He's got flags. He definitely has a red card and he knows how to use it.
1: I know. The last thing you want to think about during a bank holiday weekend is work. But it's my job to tell you about my work, because while you work, you could listen to me working. Back Tuesday from 10. Now let's not think about work. Unless, of course, you're at work.
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5: With the latest from the Nova Newsroom, I'm Gemma Ryan. Public wake for Irish musician and Galway ladies football homecoming. First, almost 47,000 homes in Dublin have planning permission, but construction has yet to begin. New figures show most of the stalled developments are on sites where no building work has started. Daniel Pitcher reports.
6: Almost 47,000 new homes in Dublin remain stuck on paper despite having planning permission. By the end of March, planning had been granted to more than 46,700 homes across the capital, but construction hadn't begun. Briefing documents obtained by the Daily Mail show 4 out of every 5 are on sites where no work has started at all. Just under 3,000 homes are delayed by judicial reviews, meaning most of the stalled developments are being held up for other reasons. The government is aiming to build 300,000 homes by 2030, but continues to face major challenges in reaching that target.
5: More than 500 fish have died as an investigation is carried out into a major fish kill in the Toker River in North Dublin. The deaths were seen over a 2 kilometre stretch of the river near Damastown due to pollution. The fish killed include brown trout, eel, stickleback, lamprey and minnow. Dr. Ronan Matson of Inland Fisheries Ireland says a number of agencies are investigating.
7: Water samples were taken from the river and are being sent to analysis. So IFI is working with other government agencies. This fish kill was deemed significant enough, so we initiated the interagency protocol. That interagency protocol has only been around for a month now, and there's been about 4 or 5 significant fish kills.
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4: Live.
5: And a public wake will take place today for Oscar-winning musician and actor Glenn Hansard. The 56-year-old died in a motorbike crash early Wednesday morning near Strawberry Beds in Lucan. Glenn will lie in repose in the Brock Chapel at IMMA Royal Hospital Kilmainham between 11 a.m. and 4 p.m. today ahead of his funeral in St. Patrick's Cathedral, Dublin 8, tomorrow at 1:30.
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5: Galway's All-Ireland winning ladies football team are to be welcomed home today. They'll visit Temple Street Hospital later this morning before bringing the Martin Cup west of the Shannon this afternoon. The champions' 2-7 win to Kerry's 12 points in Croke Park yesterday will be celebrated at a homecoming at Tume Stadium at 5 p.m. Roscommon will make the move up to senior level for next season, and Antrim are the new junior champions following a last gasp 113-28 victory against Carlow. In soccer, Derry City boss Tiernan Lynch brushed off questions about James McLean after last night's 1-1 draw at St. Pat's. It also ended 1-1 between Bohemians and Galway United at Dalymount Park, while Waterford picked up a 1-0 win over Shelburne. There's a full round of fixtures in the First Division later. Runaway leaders Cork City host Athlone Town, with second place Bray Wanderers away to Wexford. UCD take on Treaty United at Belfield, while there's a big game in the playoffs race between Kerry and Cove Ramblers. And basement side Finn Harps go to fourth placed Longford Town.
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5: A mix of cloud and bright spells today with the odd shower. Humid with highest temperatures of 21 to 24 degrees. You're up to date on the home of the Nova Noise with over €40,000 up for grabs on Radio Nova.
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8: 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Quarterfinals, it's Queen versus the Boss. Have a listen and get your pick into me on the WhatsApp 087-1818-100. Hashtag Cup, which please? Thank you. In advance, record your voice for me too, if you like. England won the toss here and kicks off with Bohemian Rhapsody on Nova.

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0: 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Or Bruce is Dancing in the Dark? 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Excuse me. Hashtag Cup is good. To get your favourite through to the semis from 2 o'clock, Queen has opened up a very healthy lead, I have to say, with special help from Maeve and Naomi and Jackie and John and Mickey. I'll get to the rest of you when I can. You're flooding me here. It was actually the same time of year in 2012. Bruce was at Finland's Olympic Stadium in Helsinki. It was the end of a European tour, and he mustn't have wanted the tour to finish because he played his longest show ever at 4 hours and 6 minutes. He does love to give the crowds their money's worth, and so he should, the price of the tickets. But for Bruce, live is what it's always been about.
1: The level of responsibility to be living in the moment at that time when 8 o'clock comes around or whatever. And I got a real strong desire to do it because I've gotten so much out of it and it's meant so much to me. And it was really my life rope when I was young and before I could let other things in my life. It kept me afloat.
0: Come back soon. One of my personal favorite teams will be on after Tracy Chapman. And another contender for your Music World Cup, U2, has to be in there somewhere on Nova.

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1: It's caters for all the family, really. My kids love it. You know, they're always asking to put on PJ and Jim in the morning.
2: 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I do really enjoy the competitions.
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0: The one Keith kind of came up with in his sleep. He woke up with a riff in his head, lashed it onto a small tape recorder. Well, small for 1965, probably about the size of a small fridge today. And then went back to sleep and forgot all about it till he regained consciousness. Lo and behold, there was the foundation of their first US number one. It made number two on Rolling Stone magazine's 500 greatest songs of all time and went into the Grammy Hall of Fame in 98. But you know what? On this side of the Atlantic, Satisfaction was initially played only on pirate radio because the lyrics were considered too sexually suggestive. No, I didn't get that out of it either. We get our money's worth out of the next tune. Gunner's coming up. And what are you up to later? A lot later.
1: 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Tonight we've got an album from Def Leppard that was plagued by problems that took years to record. It ran over budget. Joe Elliott got the mumps. Producer Mutt Lange quit. Rick Allen lost an arm. But they persisted and produced an album packed with hits. Their best-selling album to date. From Def Leppard, it's Hysteria.
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0: Seriously addictive. Radio Nova, Pat Courtney on our banker. Loving Guns N' Roses, November Rain before Fleetwood Mac. Looks like August rain this evening, believe it or not, could even be enough to put a smile on your garden or, and your farmland as well, for that matter. Be getting another dose of it tomorrow. Steve! Steve Halford! Oh my God! How long ago did we meet? Steve Halford, out, I know you're out in the car at the moment and you have the radio on, so happy birthday, my man! From Jen, Jess and Greg. Greg, are you still playing music? Because you should be. Jeez. Enjoy your day, you lot. David Bowie's on the way. You getting your votes in for my first quarterfinal match of the day in the World, in the Music World Cup just after 10 o'clock it was.
1: Is this the real life?
0: 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And Queen has opened up a healthy gap, a healthy lead. 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

Daniel and Cannibals Eye Bowie on before, and Joan tells me that he got the boot from the Music World Cup earlier on. I don't believe, that's hard to believe, but apparently it's true. And the first quarter-final match of your World Cup of Seriously Addictive Music set Bruce Springsteen's Dancing in the Dark against Bohemian Rhapsody. And the winner is the favourite. Queen goes through to the semis for 2 o'clock this afternoon. And after 11 o'clock, it's Ireland versus England.

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11: With the latest from the Nova Newsroom, I'm Gemma Ryan. Public wake for Irish musician and Galway ladies football homecoming. First, almost 47,000 homes in Dublin have planning permission, but construction has yet to begin. New figures show most of the stalled developments are on sites where no building work has started. Daniel Pitcher reports.
12: Almost 47,000 new homes in Dublin remain stuck on paper despite having planning permission. By the end of March, planning had been granted to more than 46,700 homes across the capital, but construction hadn't begun. Briefing documents obtained by the Daily Mail show four out of every five are on sites where no work has started at all. Just under 3,000 homes are delayed by judicial reviews, meaning most of the stalled developments are being held up for other reasons. The government is aiming to build 300,000 homes by 2030, but continues to face major challenges in reaching that target.
11: More than 500 fish have died as an investigation is carried out into a major fish kill in the Toka River in North Dublin. The deaths were seen over a 2 kilometre stretch of the river near Damastown due to pollution. The fish killed include brown trout, eel, stickleback, lamprey and minnow. Dr. Ronan Matson of Inland Fisheries Ireland says a number of agencies are investigating.
13: Water samples were taken from the river and are being sent to analysis. So IFI is working with other government agencies. This fish kill was deemed significant enough, so we initiated the interagency protocol. That interagency protocol has only been around for a month now, and there's been about 4 or 5 significant fish kills.
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10: Live.
11: And a public wake will take place today for Oscar-winning musician and actor Glenn Hansard. The 56-year-old died in a motorbike crash early Wednesday morning near Strawberry Beds in Lucan. Glenn will lie in repose in the Brock Chapel at IMMA, Royal Hospital Kilmainham, between 11 a.m. and 4 p.m. today, ahead of his funeral in St. Patrick's Cathedral, Dublin 8, tomorrow at 1:30.
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11: In ladies football, Galway's senior ladies football team are to be welcomed home today after their All-Ireland win at Croke Park yesterday. The team will first visit Temple Street Hospital this morning before bringing the Martin Cup west of the Shannon this afternoon for a homecoming event at Tuam Stadium. Roscommon will make the move up to senior level for next season after their 2-12 win to Fermanagh's 6 points yesterday. And Antrim are the new junior champions following a 113-28 victory against Carlow. In soccer, it was a 1-1 draw between Derry City and St. Pat's at Richmond Park yesterday. It also ended 1-1 between Bohemians and Galway United at Dalymount Park, while Waterford picked up a 1-0 win over Shelburne. And there's a full round of fixtures in the First Division later. Cork City host Athlone Town with Bray Wanderers away to Wexford. UCD take on Treaty United at Belfield, while Kerry are at home against Cove Ramblers, and Finn Harps go to Longford Town.
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11: A mix of cloud and bright spells today with the odd shower, humid with highest temperatures of 21 to 24 degrees. 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
3: Yes, it's Pat Courtney, your RAR, Radio Assistant Referee, overseeing an Ireland-England clash. England won the toss and kicks off with the Beatles.

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Radio Nova with Pat Courtney, your match official for the quarter-final round of your World Cup of Seriously Addictive Music. And it's Ireland versus the old foe, the Cranberries up against the Beatles' Let It Be. 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Hashtag Cup. Record your voice for me too, if you like. Do you know what? A girl just kind of raised an interesting point on the WhatsApp. No one has actually said to us in here, do you vote for the band or the song? No one actually stipulated that. So I mean, I'll just make your mind up as you go along. You know? This is a tight one, by the way. So far, it's a tight one. Colette, how are your nerves? Are your nerves frayed? Colette was on the WhatsApp as well about something completely different. She says, sums up her weekend, right? Bouncy castle, long weekend equals loads of mad kids and adults. God, it's been a very long weekend, I'd say it has. What have I got here? Oh, yes. I'm going riding after Coldplay. The Scientist on Nova.

0: Top of America. Now Coldplay was on just before. The Scientist. Yeah, you know how I like a bit of the old nominative determinism? Having the right name for the job? I read an article by a nutritional scientist called Sarah Berry. Back in a bit with a Dire Straits song you need to hear.
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2: Play to the Beatles as well on Radio Nova with the news this week that the Rubber Soul album is being re-released. A new special edition is coming. Now, hopefully it'll be called The Beatles Resold. New mixes by Jaws Martin as well in there. Will it be called Soul Inserts? I don't know. Is there a job where you can just do puns all day? Oh, I'm in it. All right, yeah.
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0: Radio Nova, Pat Courtney, seeing the world from a different angle. It's morning. Ah, how did that happen? Well worth it to play Dire Straits, Money for Nothing, before the police, the votes, the goals are rolling in for my second quarter-final match of the day in your World Cup of Seriously Addictive Music. It's a tight one. Just after 11 o'clock, it was Ireland versus England. WhatsApp votes to 087-1818-100, hashtag cup. We'll find out who goes through after Gorillaz and REM.
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1: Radio Noble, Pat Courtney, Wanna Dies, REM, Squeeze, and Gorillaz. And the second quarter-final match of your World Cup of Seriously Addictive Music. So Ireland's Cranberries fielding Zombies against England's Beatles with Let It Be. And as Lorraine said on the WhatsApp, she said, she's voting for the Beatles, but she said, but you nearly had me when you played the Irish-English card. Yeah, well. And as the full-time whistle blows, the winner is of the second quarterfinal match of the Music World Cup. The Beatles? Here, not again.
2: Not again.
1: Ireland gets knocked out of another quarterfinal. No, historically accurate, if nothing else. Still, we are bound to leave itself wide open to accusations of match-fixing this one. Still, we do have more than one team in the tournament. That's a card up our sleeve. Our campaign's not over yet. After 12 o'clock, it's between two music superpowers, and one of them's wearing green.
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8: With the latest from the Nova Newsroom, I'm Gemma Ryan. US President's Irish visit next month and First Division soccer fixtures. First, the government is being accused of failing to tackle the smuggling of people into the country through Dublin Airport. Aon Thu makes the comment after the mass migrant crossing of 60,000 people from Morocco into the Spanish enclave of Ceuta earlier this week. Here is Aon Thu TD Paul Lawless.
9: It does show that, you know, illegal migration is a major, major issue. And my view is that the Irish government have not taken it serious enough for far too long. There has been several instances where, you know, smugglers have been involved in terms of bringing people into Dublin Airport. And the Irish government has not taken that seriously for far too long.
8: Donald Trump's expected visit to Ireland next month will reportedly involve a major security operation, but it's still unknown whether he'll meet President Catherine Connolly. The US president is due to spend 3 days here, visiting his golf resort in Doombeg for the Irish Open. A visit to Dublin may also be on the cards to turn the sod on a new US embassy and to hold talks with Taoiseach Micheál Martin.
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8: And a public wake has opened for singer-songwriter Glenn Hansard at the Irish Museum of Modern Art in Kilmainham in Dublin. He'll lie in repose at the Baroque Chapel until 4 o'clock this afternoon. And these fans from Germany are among those who've been queuing since early this morning.
10: We're here to basically honour Glenn Hansard. I'm here with my mother, who introduced me to his music about 13 years ago, maybe. And we've been to countless concerts all over the world, actually.
11: It was not possible to stay at home because he was so real, and we didn't want to sit in front of a screen and watch everything going on, but we wanted to come.
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8: Starting with soccer, it was a 1-1 draw between Derry City and St Pat's at Richmond Park yesterday. It also ended 1-1 between Bohemians and Galway United at Dalymount Park, while Waterford picked up a 1-0 win over Shelburne. There's a full round of fixtures in the First Division later. Cork City host Athlone Town, with Bray Wanderers away to Wexford. UCD take on Treaty United at Belfield, while Kerry are at home against Cove Ramblers. And Finn Harps go to Longford Town. In ladies football, Galway's senior ladies football team will be welcomed home today after their All-Ireland win at Croke Park yesterday. The team are first visiting Temple Street Hospital this morning before bringing the Martin Cup west of the Shannon this afternoon for a homecoming event at Tuam Stadium in Galway. Roscommon will make the move up to senior level for next season after their 2-12 win to Fermanagh's 6 points yesterday. And Antrim are the new junior champions following a 113-28 victory against Carlow.
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8: A mix of cloud and bright spells today with the odd shower. Humid with highest temperatures of 21 to 24 degrees. You're up to date on the home of the Nova Noise with over €40,000 up for grabs on Radio Nova.
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4: Yes, with me, your match official. A tough one as well, I have to tell you. You gotta be when you're overseeing a titanic third quarterfinal struggle between two giants of the Music World Cup. Ireland lost the toss, unfortunately, but it's always good to know what you're up against, which, in this case, is Guns N' Roses. Paradise City on Nova.

0: Is that the act getting your vote in Radio Nova's World Cup of Seriously Addictive Music? Or is it this?
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This is Radio Nova. With Pat Courtney, your whistleblower. For the quarterfinal round of this World Cup of Seriously Addictive Music, pitching Guns N' Roses Paradise City head-to-head with our own powerhouse, Thin Lizzy, and the boys are back in town. I'll just say one thing. Play seems to be running in the right direction. Let me just put it to you that way. Anyway, get those votes in to my WhatsApp, 087-1818-100. Hashtag cup is helpful but not essential. Now let's see a bit of that home crowd support here. The Cranberries sadly didn't make it through to the semis there just before 12. So let's get behind boys in town. 087-1818-100. By Mike Oldfield, the Kinks, and the Stunning on Nova.

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1: Like this. With a soul.
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Radio Noble. Pat Courtney allowed out to play on our banker alongside Mike Oldfield, the Kinks, and the Stunning. As the voting continues, the scoring continues. In this quarterfinal match, the third quarterfinal match in this round of your World Cup of Seriously Addictive Music. Now, unaccustomed as they are to winning at these kinds of things, England pushed out the side of it. Well, it's true. It's true, isn't it? England somehow managed to push out the Cranberries, our own Cranberries, and they went out to England's Beatles. That was the story just before 12 o'clock. But we've mounted a strong comeback with Thin Lizzy against Guns N' Roses in the third match of the day. Keep that home crowd support coming in 087-1818-100. Hashtag cup would be helpful. And so far, Lizzy has established a healthy lead, so...

0: And there's another Irish band set to perform at the halftime show here at the Radio Nova Stadium. After The Cure and Evanescence.
1: Anisha Radio Nova, Tashinam doing Sula Carver this week in music history. La Traco Brainon. On Shocked and Shot, Nijig Octo Squeal ACDC on record breaking Back in Black. Tashin Fos Murren Dara album deal to Ismo Arif.
2: 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There's no such word as no.
1: Squeal the cars and air on drive in Shocked and Shot, Nijig Octo Carver. Fisha Murren Air on Ismo deal to Dove, Agus Glock and Air on Port Tavel took a live aid on Blean Der Gun. Heis blinta de grochid is a cheolach. Tina Turner filed for divorce of Ike Turner on Shocked and Shot and Nijig Shocked O'Carver.
3: I felt that I've had enough. Now it's time to go out the door.
1: Lanchi lehi and chenig jenna a chumma ur hi hain. Mar rail to idr na shunta sa down pop. August the Darren Shocked and Shot, it ga vila gza shay. Heis dahad blinta gaz os kion ga vila agron. Dogamer Slomish and world's longest running clorchiol, Top of the Pops.
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0: Addictive, Radio Nova, and Pat Courtney. Cruising on our banker with Bill X1, The Cure, and Evanescence playing the halftime show here. In the Music World Cup, the third Music World Cup quarterfinal match between Guns N' Roses and Thin Lizzy. And this is what was on offer. Versus, yes, and I can kind of leak the information that the travel of play is heading in the right direction. Mm-hmm. And we need a win after the Cranberries got defeated by the Beatles. I'll be blowing the full-time whistle after Corner Shop and The Clash.
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0: Madness, the third quarterfinal match in your World Cup of seriously addictive music. Ireland's Thin Lizzy took the field against the American newcomers, Guns N' Roses. And a fine performance. A fine performance. And some strong home crowd support saw Thin Lizzy through to the semi-final. Beatles who put cranberries out. Oh, it's sweet, isn't it? Watch this space at 2 o'clock when the semis begin. Meanwhile, after 1 o'clock, a plucky USA side will take on the might of Man City.
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11: With the latest from the Nova Newsroom, I'm Gemma Ryan. Government's double spend on bike shed and SSE Airtricity soccer fixtures. Preparations are underway for a visit of Donald Trump to Ireland next month. The US president is to spend time at his Doonbeg estate in Clare, taking in the Irish Open golf tournament. There's talk of a visit to Dublin for a meeting with the Taoiseach too, and turning the sod on a new US embassy in Bald's Bridge. It's still unclear whether he'll meet President Catherine Connolly, who has been outspoken on her views of the American president. Security and defence analyst Declan Power explains why it wouldn't be necessary for the two to meet.
12: From a diplomatic point of view, if it's not an official state visit, he doesn't need to see the president. He doesn't need to tick all the different boxes that would normally be the case. And that makes it a lot easier.

0: easier, and I would argue a lot more achievable, and that we should be careful about not, you know, considering that the sky is going to fall in when something like this happens. I mean, it's been talked about for a while.
1: A bike shed at the National Maternity Hospital has cost over double the quoted figure. Taoiseach Micheál Martin told TDs the project at Hollis Street would cost around €32,000. However, records obtained by the Irish Independent found the final bill amounted to over €85,000. The hospital says the bike shed is popular among its staff and is constantly used. An Irish Independent columnist, Gina London, says the figures raise questions, especially ahead of other major projects.
2: It gets into the whole global idea here in Ireland of, you have, for example, the Dublin Metro that's supposed to happen, and the cost of overruns on that and the expectations of that, it hasn't even begun. We have all of these types of projects that are announced at one level and then resulting in a different level. And where is the oversight?
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4: Live.
1: And Altogether Now has officially come to an end. The festival was home to more than 35,000 people over the weekend in County Waterford. People travelling today are being advised to heed the instructions of Gardaí and stewards, as delays are expected in the town of Portlaoise due to a funeral. Mark Gavin from Portlaoise Garda Station is advising people to make use of RSA breathalysers on site before driving home. And that's your news for now.
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1: Starting with soccer, there are 5 games in the SSE Airtricity First Division today. Cork City welcome Athlone Town to Turner's Cross. Wexford are at home to Bray Wanderers. Treaty United make the trip to the capital to take on UCD. Munster rivals Kerry and Cove Ramblers face off. And Finn Harps travel to Longford Town. And all of those ties kick off at 5 p.m. Celtic get their Scottish Premiership campaign up and running tonight. Dundee are the visitors to Celtic Park, and that game gets underway at 7:30 p.m. And GAA Galway are continuing their celebrations today following their historic victory over Kerry in yesterday's All-Ireland Senior Ladies Football Championship final. The newly crowned champions have brought the Brendan Martin Cup to Temple Street Hospital, with the homecoming scheduled to take place later today. And in tennis, Conor Gannon defeated Estonia's Marcus Mulder by 2-1 in yesterday's Irish Open final. The Irishman became the first home winner of the Open since 2018.
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1: Becoming mostly cloudy with showers or longer spells of rain pushing up from the south. Humid with highest temperatures of 21 to 24 degrees. You're up to date on the home of the Nova Noise with over €40,000 up for grabs on Radio Nova.
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6: And what an exciting contest this morning it has been. And if you've missed the action up until now, I'll give you the rundown of results in half an hour at halftime or thereabouts. But now it's the fourth and last quarterfinal match between a very experienced USA side and a Manchester City team coming off the back of a string of recent successes. The Americans won the toss. So, Blondie will kick off on Nova.

0: act getting your vote in Radio Nova's World Cup of Seriously Addictive Music? 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
1: 087-1818-100.

Radio Nova with Pat Courtney on the World Cup of Seriously Addictive Music on Nova. And there's the fourth and final match in this quarter-final round. Blondie's Heart of Glass up against the might of a very confident Man City. The pundit's favourite, Oasis. Let's get those votes into my WhatsApp. 087-1818-100. Hashtag Cup. And get the semi-final lineup decided in time for kickoff at 2 o'clock. I'll tell you who's made it through so far after Def Leppard and Green Day on Nova.

0: It's Radio Nova and Pat Courtney enjoying the banker with Green Day just before Def Leppard. And I blew the starting whistle on this, the final quarterfinal round of your World Cup of Seriously Addictive Music. At 10 o'clock this morning, I started. And to bring you up to date, Bruce Springsteen took it to Queen, but the English rockers put on a mighty display with Bohemian Rhapsody and became your first semi-finalist. An hour later, Irish hopes were in jeopardy as the Cranberries suffered a crushing defeat at the hands of England's legendary Beatles. But at midday, those boys in green, Thin Lizzy, put it up to Guns N' Roses to keep Ireland in contention for the ultimate prize. It's fourth and final quarterfinal matches. Oasis versus Blondie. Fiona's actually on the WhatsApp 087-1818-100. She's quoting Blondie. Colour me my colour, baby, and let it be Blondie. And Kylie's gone all out for Blondie as well. Kylie, I don't know why, but I suspect a protest vote there, Kylie. any element of truth to that? It's a band coming up shortly. I was disappointed to see failed to make the cut early on. And listening to Def Leppard just before, there's more where that came from.
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2: 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Producer Mudline quit. Rick Allen lost an arm. But they persisted and produced an album packed with hits. And it became their best-selling album to date. From Def Leppard, it's Hysteria.
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0: It's Radio Nova and Pat Courtney. Listen to Rod Stewart, Manic Street Preachers and the Pogues. Rainy night in Soho. I was disappointed not to see them make the cut for your World Cup of Seriously Addictive Music this weekend, but it just goes to show nothing in this game is a certainty. Well, it's halftime in the fourth and final quarterfinal match between the vastly experienced Blondie and the confident, some might say cocky, Man City side has established a strong lead on the WhatsApp 087 1818 100. I'll be blowing the full-time whistle after the Killers and Aerosmith.
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Series of Addicted Radio Nova. Pat Courtney on our banker, The Killers, just before Aerosmith. Helen has just come to me on the WhatsApp here on 087-1818-100. And she says, Pat just left Glenn Hansard's wake. What a beautiful opportunity for us all to say goodbye. The music inside the chapel was so beautiful. She says, no words. Oh, I think you've done very well. Deeply sad. Glenn's gift will last forever. And sends love from Barry and Helen. Yeah, nice, Helen. Thank you for that. So I think I'll call in my way, because I live practically next door to

0: finals, sending Blondie home across the Atlantic. Mark Nobby Noble will be your match official for the semi-finals. Sorry, I have to take that as the hard way.
1: Yeah, hello? Ah, Johnny, baby. Hold on there.
0: It's the FIFA president, Gianni Infantino. I call him Johnny Baby.
1: Hey, yeah. Yeah, listen, I've given some thought to your proposition, you know, to sell off the Music World Cup to some keen investors. And yeah, I'm up for it. One thing though, what does my cut look like? 10%! Ah, Johnny, you're having a laugh. At 10%, my man, this discussion ends here. You came to me, remember? Listen, you look after the marketing, I'll settle for 40%. 40%, Johnny, that's the...
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15: With the latest from the Nova Newsroom, I'm Gemma Ryan. Government's double spend on bike shed and SSE Airtricity soccer fixtures. Preparations are underway for a visit.

0: of Donald Trump to Ireland next month. The US president is to spend time at his Doonbeg estate in Clare, taking in the Irish Open golf tournament. There's talk of a visit to Dublin for a meeting with the Taoiseach too, and turning the sod on a new US embassy in Bald's Bridge. It's still unclear whether he'll meet President Catherine Connolly, who has been outspoken on her views of the American president. Security and defence analyst Declan Power explains why it wouldn't be necessary for the two to meet.
1: From a diplomatic point of view, if it's not an official state visit, he doesn't need to see the president. He doesn't need to tick all the different boxes that would normally be the case. And that makes it a lot easier, and I would argue a lot more achievable. And that we should be careful about not, you know, considering that the sky is going to fall in when something like this happens. I mean, it's been talked about for a while.
0: A bike shed at the National Maternity Hospital has cost over double the quoted figure. Taoiseach Micheál Martin told TDs the project at Hollis Street would cost around €32,000. However, records obtained by the Irish Independent found the final bill amounted to over €85,000. The hospital says the bike shed is popular among its staff and is constantly used. An Irish Independent columnist, Gina London, says the figures raise questions, especially ahead of other major projects.
2: It gets into the whole global idea here in Ireland of you have, for example, the Dublin Metro that's supposed to happen and the cost of overruns on that and the expectations of that. It hasn't even begun. We have all of these types of projects that are announced at one level and then resulting in a different level. And where is the oversight?
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4: Live.
0: And Altogether Now has officially come to an end. The festival was home to more than 35,000 people over the weekend in County Waterford. People travelling today are being advised to heed the instructions of Gardaí and stewards as delays are expected in the town of Portlaw due to a funeral. Mark Gavin from Portlaw Garda Station is advising people to make use of RSA breathalysers on site before driving home. And that's your news for now.
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0: Starting with soccer, there are 5 games in the SSE Airtricity First Division today. Cork City welcome Athlone Town to Turner's Cross. Wexford are at home to Bray Wanderers. Treaty United make the trip to the capital to take on UCD. Munster rivals Kerry and Cove Ramblers face off. And Finn Harps travel to Longford Town. And all of those ties kick off at 5 p.m. Celtic get their Scottish Premiership campaign up and running tonight. Dundee are the visitors to Celtic Park, and that game gets underway at 7:30 p.m. And GAA Galway are continuing their celebrations today following their historic victory over Kerry in yesterday's All-Ireland Senior Ladies Football Championship final. The newly crowned champions have brought the Brendan Martin Cup to Temple Street Hospital, with the homecoming scheduled to take place later today. And in tennis, Conor Gannon defeated Estonia's Marcus Mulder by 2-1 in yesterday's Irish Open final. The Irishman became the first home winner of the Open since 2018.
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0: Becoming mostly cloudy with showers or longer spells of rain pushing up from the south. Humid with highest temperatures of 21 to 24 degrees. 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
4: Semi-finals.
5: Oh yes, it's getting serious. So serious. Why so serious? It's Bank Holiday Monday. Hello, this is Nobby here. Hi, Courtney. Completed a mate for quarterfinals. So now we get into the semis. Straight into the semis. Straight in. Zero kissing. And much like the recent World Cup semi-final, there was England and there's England. So for the next few moments, we will battle Queen versus the Beatles. This is Radio Nova. Who are you voting for?

0: should advance in Radio Nova's World Cup of Seriously Addictive Music? That or this?
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This is Radio Nova's World Cup of Seriously Addictive Music, The Beatles and Let It Be. And you'll know, if you're listening earlier on, they got there because they knocked out the Cranberries, Zombie. The Cranberries were basically the Brazil of the Nova World Cup. Didn't expect to be gone so early, but that's what happened. Now, I can reveal that the winner between Queen Bohemian Rhapsody and The Beatles' Let It Be will be Queen. So they continue on. We say bye-bye to The Beatles. And the next semi-final, again, if you've been playing along, you'll know is Thin Lizzy versus Oasis. What could happen there? That's the big question. We'll get back to our World Cup in about 45 minutes' time. We'll put those two teams and artists back to back and see who gets a shot at being in our final later on today. It's Radio Nova. Anyone for chocolate?

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1: Anytime I'm in the car, it's always on. Same with my husband. I've converted him. He listens to it in work.
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0: This is Radio Nova playing Seriously Addictive Music. That song is not aimed at any particular artist or band who have been knocked out of the Nova World Cup. Just saying, all right? Beck and Loser. Now, an overwhelming amount of you have been on 087-1818-100 to say you really would love it to be a Thin Lizzy versus Queen final later on this afternoon. Well, that could be interesting, and that could happen, because after three, we know it's Thin Lizzy versus Oasis. So are you telling me you don't want Oasis to be in the final? Number who ends in 0-2? Of course, you can let us know on 087-1818-100 who should be in the final of who is left. And if you need to keep track of it, as always, and it's constantly updating when it needs to do, the live tournament feed is at nova.ie/World Cup. So go have a look. There's plenty of time. And of course, it won't be till after five till we get to reveal who the winner of this weekend World Cup shall be. But we'll get something summary on, because it feels like the weather's hanging on for dear life to a bit of dryness. And the door shortly on Nova and DLO and lots more.
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0: Seriously Dick for Music on Radio Nova. The Doors and Love Her Madly. You better do whatever you do. We've had quite a set of messages on 087-188-100 about our Radio Nova Music World Cup this weekend. If Thin Izzy are in the final, it's the only chance of us ever winning a World Cup, says Jim. Jim, I don't know what you're talking about. A little faith you have. Well, it could happen. We will hear from Lizzie after 3 o'clock because they are in our semis. But will they make the final? Who's going to be in the final? Who will be the two teams? We will find out a little bit after 5 o'clock. Hopefully you'll be able to stick around till then. I mean, if you've been invested since Friday evening with the opening ceremony with Pat Courtney, he did a good job, didn't he? It's definitely going to be worth sticking around. But we will get back to it a little bit later on. A song that always reminds me of, well, something terrible is about to happen if you're watching Reel in the Years and this song comes on. It's a good song, though. The Lass, There She Goes, shortly on Nova.
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2: 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But they persisted and produced an album packed with hits. And it became their best-selling album to date. From Def Leppard, it's Hysteria.
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0: The lads, there she goes on Radio Nova playing seriously addictive music. This is Nobby in for your Bank Holiday Monday. We are just about ready to get back into our Radio Nova World Cup, our semi-finals continuing this afternoon. One of the teams, well, their mammy was very happy with a certain Mayo win last weekend. The other act band, the lead singer's mammy, was the most gracious lady you ever did meet. So two mammies who were huge parts, and some continue to be parts, of their story. We have Oasis versus Thin Lizzy after 3 o'clock. And while a little later on, Queen and the Beatles was a bit more of a landslide in favour of Queen, I'm not sure how this one is going to go. Because, I mean, there's both technically Irish aspects here in Oasis and obviously Thin Lizzy. So what's going to happen? We'll remind you what they sound like after 3 o'clock and then we need your votes on 087-188-100 and we'll see who gets through to our final this afternoon.
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4: With the latest from the Nova Newsroom, I'm Gemma Ryan. Gardaí investigation into harassment of politicians and Cork teenager to join Premier League club. First, the Labour Party is urging the government not to roll out the red carpet ahead of the US President's possible visit to Dublin. Donald Trump is expected to come to the capital for a meeting with the Taoiseach and a possible sod-turning event for the new US embassy in Balls Bridge next month. It'll follow a trip to his golf resort in Doombeg in Clare, where he'll watch the Irish Open. MEP for Dublin, Éan O'Riordan, is urging the government to take a stand.
5: When you have an administration in Ireland where you feel it doesn't have any backbone when it comes to international law, doesn't have any backbone when it comes to defending European values, we've seen that in terms of any amount of international conflicts, that we will roll out the red carpet, we'll be seen to fawn over him, will be seen to facilitate him visiting wherever he wants to visit in Dublin. And this is not somebody who is welcome.
4: Female politicians across the country are being targeted by a series of disturbing phone calls prompting a National Garda investigation. Gardaí believe the calls form part of a wider campaign of harassment targeting female elected representatives. The Special Detective Unit is leading the investigation, with Gardaí stressing that any threats or harassment of elected reps are treated seriously.
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4: And thousands of people have gathered at the Irish Museum of Modern Art in Dublin to pay their respects to Glenn Hansard. A public wake is taking place at the Baroque Chapel until 4 o'clock today. The Oscar-winning singer-songwriter died in a motorbike crash near Lucan on Wednesday, aged 56. These women lived with Glenn from 1994 to 1996.
6: It was the best fun.
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4: In soccer, Shamrock Rovers have been drawn against Norway's Lillestrøm in the playoff round of this season's Europa League. To progress to the final stage of qualifying, Stephen Bradley's side must first overcome the challenge of KF Ignatia in the third round. Celtic start their Scottish Premiership title defence at 7.30 tonight at home to Dundee. Reports say Gianni Infantino wants Donald Trump to help him stay as FIFA president. The English Football Association is joining the Welsh Football Association in withdrawing support for Infantino after his private investment plan for the World Cup was scrapped. Cork City teenager Donal O'Connor is on the verge of joining Premier League club Brentford. The defender is not part of the First Division leaders squad to face Athlone Town today after City received a bid in excess of €100,000. And in GAA, new All-Ireland ladies football champions Galway are set for a homecoming at Tuam Stadio later this afternoon. Daniel Moynihan's side held on for a one-point victory over Kerry in yesterday's final to land the Martin Cup for the first time in 22 years.
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4: Becoming mostly cloudy with showers or longer spells of rain pushing up from the south. Humid with highest temperatures of 21 to 24 degrees. You're up to date on the home of the Nova Noise with over €40,000 up for grabs on Radio Nova.
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9: One of our teams in Oasis knocked out Blondie. One of our other teams knocked out Guns N' Roses. And maybe it's a shock that Bruce Springsteen went home a little while ago after the first quarter final earlier on this morning with Pat Courtney. If we're going by mammies, this is a case of Crumlin versus Mayo. So let's get our second semi-final underway. The winner of this semi-final will join Queen in the final after 5 o'clock this afternoon. This is Radio Nova's Seriously Addictive World Cup of Music.

0: should advance in Radio Nova's World Cup of Seriously Addictive Music? 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

Two Irish mommies, two legends of rock. This is Radio Nova's World Cup of Seriously Addictive Music. Oasis, Champagne Supernova, and the boys are back in town. Thin Lizzy. Well, it's not about the song, it's about the artist. Who do you think deserves a place in our final later on this afternoon against Queen? Should it be Crumlin or should it be Mayo? Team Peggy or Team Philomena? Or, of course, Team Nolan Leem or Team Philo and band. 087-1818-100. You can tell us your reasons why. You can send us a voice note if you like, if you've got time. That's okay. We welcome them. Maybe you're just, you know, a Lizzy fan all your life and you just wouldn't have it any other way. Or maybe What's the Story, Morning Glory is one of those formative albums you bought back in your teenage years. Whatever the reason, there could be lots of them. 087-1818-100. Love your messages. And we'll reveal who is going into our final a little bit later on. This is Radio Nova.

0: This is Radio Nova playing Seriously Addicted Music. So as thousands of people attend the public wake for Glenn Hansard today, I suppose it will, by the end of this evening, then turn to the funeral and the plans. And I suppose the last funeral which will heavily rely on musicians in memory, I suppose, is Shane McGowan's funeral, which, as I'm sure you remember, was just a big celebration of his life. I imagine it will be the same. Will you two be there? I'd imagine they will be. But who's performing and all of those details, I've been having a little look. It seems to be fairly secretive for the moment. But it will be streamed live for those who wish to tune in and pay their respects. So we'll see, I suppose. You two and Vertigo there and The Knack and My Sharona. Now back to our World Cup. There is an overwhelming amount of love, maybe not that surprisingly, for Lizzie. Lizzie gets my vote, listening on smart speaker in Donegal, says Stephen. What's the crack? Team Thin Lizzie. Thin Lizzie. Lizzie. Hashtag Cup Thin Lizzie. There's a lot. There are some Oasis ones, of course. Of course there are. Thin Lizzie all the way to the final. Ole ole from John Reddington in Loughrea in County Galway. You can let us know. We will have to reveal who will go into our final against Queen in the next 20 minutes or so. So you can get me on 087-1818-100. We've had Thin Lizzy versus Oasis. Who should qualify to the final? Let us know.
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0: This is Radio Nova playing Kings of Leon and Use Somebody on this seriously addictive football-themed music weekend, because we're talking about the Radio Nova World Cup. And at the moment, we're trying to figure out, from our last, most recent semi-final, should it be Thin Lizzy or Oasis? And at the moment, well, you are definitely being very patriotic. I mean, I know this is the Irish Oasis connection, but yeah, it's hard to see. But we'll find out in the next few moments on our World Cup. A reminder that whoever wins this current match between Oasis and Lizzy will join Queen in the final a bit later on.
1: I know. The last thing you want to think about during a bank holiday weekend is work. But it's my job to tell you about my work, because while you work, you could listen to me working. Back Tuesday from 10. Now let's not think about work. Unless, of course, you're at work.
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0: going into our semi-final, our final later on this evening actually, shall be Oasis. Now, I know some of you will be going, no way, no way, I demand it, show me that ref. I understand. We will be hearing from Lizzie again because we do have a third place to determine from some of our bands. We will talk more about this after four.
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16: With the latest from the Nova Newsroom, I'm Gemma Ryan. Garda investigation into harassment of politicians and Cork teenager to join Premier League club. First, the Labour Party is urging the government not to roll out the red carpet ahead of the US President's possible visit to Dublin. Donald Trump is expected to come to the capital for a meeting with the Taoiseach and a possible sod-turning event for the new US embassy in Bald's Bridge next month. It'll follow a trip to his golf resort in Doombeg in Clare, where he'll watch the Irish Open. MEP for Dublin, Éoin Ó Riordan, is urging the government to take a stand.
13: when you have an administration in Ireland where you feel it doesn't have any backbone when it comes to international law, doesn't have any backbone when it comes to defending European values. We've seen that in terms of any amount of international conflicts, that we will roll out the red carpet, we will be seen

0: to phone over him will be seen to facilitate him visiting wherever he wants to visit in Dublin. And this is not somebody he was welcome.
1: Female politicians across the country are being targeted by a series of disturbing phone calls prompting a National Garda investigation. Gardaí believe the calls form part of a wider campaign of harassment targeting female elected representatives. The Special Detective Unit is leading the investigation, with Gardaí stressing that any threats or harassment of elected reps are treated seriously.
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3: Live.
1: And thousands of people have gathered at the Irish Museum of Modern Art in Dublin to pay their respects to Glenn Hansard. A public wake is taking place at the Baroque Chapel until 4 o'clock today. The Oscar-winning singer-songwriter died in a motorbike crash near Lucan on Wednesday, aged 56. These women lived with Glenn from 1994 to 1996.
4: It was the best fun.
5: 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Yeah.
4: 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There was lots of sessions.
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1: Starting with soccer, there are 5 games in the SSE Airtricity First Division today. Cork City welcome Athlone Town to Turner's Cross, with Cork City teenager Donal O'Connor on the verge of joining Premier League club Brentford. The defender, however, is not part of the squad to face Athlone Town today after City received a bid in excess of €100,000. Elsewhere, Wexford are at home to Bray Wanderers. Treaty United make the trip to the capital to take on UCD, and Munster rivals Kerry and Cove Ramblers face off, and Finn Harps travel to Longford Town. And all of those ties kick off in just under an hour at 5 p.m. In GAA, All-Ireland Ladies Football Champions Galway are set for a homecoming at Tuam Stadium in less than an hour. The tribeswomen held on for a 1-point victory over Kerry in yesterday's final. Captain Kate Geraghty says it'll be special to bring the cup home to their supporters.
7: We've been training in Tuam Stadium all year, and like, the crowd in Tuam hopefully now will turn up in numbers. We've had such great support so far, so hopefully now we'll have a great evening.
3: Weather.
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1: Cloudy with showers and longer spells of rain this evening. Humid with highest temperatures of 19 to 24 degrees. You're up to date on the home of the Nova Noise, with over €40,000 up for grabs on Radio Nova.
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8: 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Oasis have knocked Thin Lizzy out of our World Cup this weekend, and lots of you are not one bit happy about it. 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But we do have to find out who is our third place artist before we get into the actual final. So a reminder that we are talking about this artist. 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

Thin Lizzy, or will it be Beatles taking third place? You can let me know on 087-1818-100. 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

0: David Bowie, Radio Nova, playing Seriously Addictive Music. And this is an example of not everyone is voting for Thin Lizzy, as the third place playoff is up for grabs.
1: I vote for the Beatles. The Beatles.
0: That's Linda. She even said it twice. I'm voting double if that's allowed. Thin Lizzy for third and Queen for the win, please, from John. Well, we know a little bit more details. And in case you haven't been following, I'll fill you in on who's in our actual final in about an hour's time from now on Radio Nova.

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Nobby on Bank Holiday Monday on the Nova World Cup of Seriously Addictive Music. And first of all, Oasis, not Blur out. And then they come along and knock our own Thin Lizzy out. What is going on? But they are still in with the chance of winning third place in the third place playoff. You can vote for them on 087 188 100 if you like. Or maybe you'd rather a bit of the

0: So for third place in the Nova World Cup of Serious Addictive Music, should it be Thin Lizzy or should it be the Beatles? You can let me know and we'll reveal who that is in about 15 minutes time. And then the actual final between Oasis and Queen. Now that could be interesting.
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0: 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Always, always great to hear it. 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
2: The grand final is nearly here. But first, who's taking third place?
0: So we kicked off, excuse the pun, on Friday with Pat on Nova Drive. We had the opening ceremony and then we got underway on Saturday morning and it's been going all weekend long. Now, some people have been absolutely shocked at how some of the artists or bands have dropped off like flies. People like Coldplay, who left the party quite a while ago. David Bowie as well. Rolling Stones, just played you some of them from them a little while ago, but they've been out of our official World Cup for quite a while. And I remember when the Beach Boys sent R.E.M. home early Saturday morning. But two teams have been battling it out since 4 o'clock for a third place playoff. Referee, tell us who is going home. Our third place spot in the Nova World Cup of Seriously Addictive Music goes to the Beatles.

0: Third place in the Radio Nova World Cup of Serious Addictive Music goes to The Beatles and Let It Be. And thank you for literally the thousands of messages since we started this at the start of the long weekend on 0871818100. Has to be the biggest band on the planet on the verge of announcing Live 27, says Dave. And when it comes to Queen versus Oasis, we'll give the official whistle to that after 5 o'clock. There are two teams in the final. I vote Queen Freddie, one of the greatest singers of all time, says Karen, whose number ends in 6-3. So you can, of course, have your say officially or between now and any time you like, between now and 6 o'clock, when we'll reveal who is the winner of our World Cup. But our two final spots go to Queen and Oasis. And you can tell us why and who should win anytime you like on the WhatsApp. I've got Simple Minds and Arctic Monkey shortly on Nova.
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12: 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And what a scummy man. Just give him half a chance, I bet he'll rob you if he can.

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12: With the latest from the Nova Newsroom, I'm Gemma Ryan. Government's double spend on bike shed and SSE Airtricity First Division games underway. First, Donald Trump's itinerary for a visit to Ireland next month is becoming clearer, but one key meeting has yet to be confirmed. The US president is expected to spend part of the trip at his Doonbeg golf resort before travelling to Dublin for talks with Taoiseach Micheál Martin. It's still not known whether he'll also meet President Catherine Connolly during the visit, with details of that part of the schedule yet to be finalised. Gardaí are reportedly planning a major security operation for the three-day trip, which is likely to bring large crowds and protests to the capital. Labour MEP Éan O'Riordan believes people in Dublin will not want to see US president there.
13: Well, I'm old enough to remember the protests against Ronald Reagan back in the 80s. I think there will be a similar protest to his presence in Dublin this time. It's not something, to be honest, that Dublin needs. It's not something that the guards need. It's not something that the businesses in Dublin or the public in Dublin need either.
12: The Taoiseach has questions to answer after a bike shed at the National Maternity Hospital was built two times over its quoted price. The project at Hollis Street cost almost €86,000, according to records obtained by the Irish Independent through Freedom of Information. That's despite Micheál Martin telling TDs it was expected to cost around €32,000. A status yellow rainfall warning is now in place for Wicklow, Wexford and Waterford since 5 o'clock until midnight. Three other counties in the south and southwest of the country are under a status yellow rainfall warning until 6 p.m. and road users are advised to be extra vigilant. Radio

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1: And thousands of people gathered at Glenn Hansard's wake in Dublin today. The singer-songwriter died in a road crash in the early hours of Wednesday morning at the age of 56. His funeral will take place in St. Patrick's Cathedral, Dublin 8 tomorrow at 1:30 p.m. And that's your news for now.
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1: Starting with soccer, there are 5 games in the SSE Airtricity First Division underway. Cork City welcome Athlone Town to Turner's Cross. Wexford are at home to Bray Wanderers. Treaty United make the trip to the capital to take on UCD. And Munster arrive with Kerry and Cove Ramblers face off, while Finn Harps travel to Longford Town. To golf, Leona Maguire has been included in Team Europe for next month's Solheim Cup after being the highest ranked player to not qualify automatically. The Cavan golfer is set to play at her 4th edition of the competition, having been handed one of Anna Nordvist's captain's picks. And in GAA, All-Ireland Ladies Football Champions Galway have arrived home with the Brendan Martin Cup. A homecoming event is just getting underway at Tume Stadium after they ended a 22-year wait to land their 2nd ever title yesterday, where they beat Kerry in Croke Park.
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1: Heavy showers or downpours will bring a continued risk of spot flooding. Lowest temperatures of 13 to 15 degrees. You're up to date on the home of the Nova Noise with over €40,000 up for grabs on Radio Nova.
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4: 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You've been voting, you've been texting, commenting, giving your opinion all weekend, and we'll be loving it. And you can still do that on 087 18 18 100. And in case you've just tuned in, let me remind you, way back when, on Saturday morning, Queen first knocked out Meatloaf. Oasis first knocked out Blur when they were starting in a round of 32. But the question you now must help us answer is, should it be Queen? Or should it be you on 087 18 18 100? This is Radio Nova with a little band who are doing some gigging here this weekend just gone. It's Pulp Disco 2000s.

0: This is Radio Nova playing Seriously Addicted Music with Bruce and Streets of Delphia. Another shock exit, perhaps, when he did leave our World Cup of Seriously Addicted Music this weekend. And we'll get back to it in just a minute. But I should remind you that the Nova Noise returns in the morning, PJ and Jim and Morning Glory, and it's at €40,250. So if you want it, well, you know what you need to do. Be here at 7:30. In case you need a reminder, it is Oasis versus Queen in our World Cup final, which will take place in just about 15 minutes' time. But who are you voting for?
1: Nobby, for the final, it has to be Queen. Come on. I mean, Oasis are, they're good, yeah. But my God, Freddie Mercury has had more talent. Brian May, more talent in their big toe, in fairness. I mean, I'm not taken from Oasis. I love Oasis. They're amazing. But no, come on. Has to be Queen. If it's not Queen, I'm not listening anymore. No, I'm only joking. I would never do that.
0: Oasis fans, what is your answer? What is your response to that lady? On 0871818100, please. And in case you need reminding of what the band sound like, I'll do that in 5 minutes. And you can, anytime you like, have a look at nova.ie/World Cup and see who got knocked out and when.
2: I know. The last thing you want to think about during a bank holiday weekend is work. But it's my job to tell you about my work, because while you work, you could listen to me working. Back Tuesday from 10. Now let's not think about work. Unless, of course, you're at work.
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0: This is Radio Nova playing Seriously Addictive Music. The Birds, Mr. Tambourine Man, and great friends of Glenn Hansard, Hot House Flowers and Don't Go, a song all about pal who was losing their battle to stay on this planet after a motorcycle accident, which is just eerily true to home. And Psycho Killer, Talking Heads in there as well. So, we have a massive decision, well, you do, to help us make on 087-1818-100. We are moments away from the World Cup final being announced as the winner. And it's this band. Mama. If you think it should be Queen, 087-1818-100. Or maybe you're longing for those Croke Park gigs just a year ago almost. Do you think that Oasis should be crowned the World Cup winners? You can get me an 087-1818-100. We will play the winner in full before six.
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0: Okay, referee, if you could just blow the whistle on this, please. Blow it up. Thank you very much. Niamh's been on to say, it has to be Queen. My dog is called Freddy after the man himself. He's a lovely golden retriever, looks like. But then, of course, understandably, you get Oasis fans who beg to differ.
3: Come on, Nobby. Oasis all the way. Come on, you know.
0: There's many artists you can find Noel Gallagher making comments about online over the years. They just sit him in a room and ask him about this, that, and the other. You cannot find a clip of Noel Gallagher saying anything negative about Queen. And also, I just found in this green room before he went on stage this clip of Freddie.
4: 5 minutes.
0: 5 minutes to go. Listen to him. And that's just the green room. We can reveal after many, many votes, many, many messages, the World Cup winner is Queen.

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7: At 6 o'clock, good evening, I'm Ruth O'Connell. A public wake for Glenn Hansard took place in Dublin today. The 56-year-old died after a road crash near Lucan on Wednesday, Maggie Chambers reports.
8: Thousands of people turned out to pay their respects to Glenn Hansard today. He lay in repose in the Baroque Chapel at the Irish Museum of Modern Art in Kilmainham from 11 this morning until 4 this afternoon. People brought their instruments to play music and honour the life of the singer-songwriter. Lifelong friend of Glenn, Dean Scurry, played some songs outside of the wake.
9: He helped me write a song called On Gortamore about the famine and how we learn from and heal from the famine. So that's what I'm doing here, to say hello, to say goodbye, to sing a song, to laugh and cry.
8: Glenn's funeral takes place tomorrow at 1:30 in St. Patrick's Cathedral. That will be open to the public, but large crowds are expected, so access to the cathedral will be limited.
7: Oil prices have dropped to a three-week low after Donald Trump said he'd called off strikes on Iran. The announcement has sparked fresh hopes among investors that the Strait of Hormuz, a key trade route, could be reopened. The US president had claimed talks would begin this afternoon, but Iranian officials have denied that. Military analyst Sean Bell says other Gulf states are being pulled into the prolonged conflict.
10: The Saudi Arabians, the Crown Prince doesn't often break cover. Him turning around and saying publicly now that they're urging caution, stop the Americans from escalating. That's been followed by the UAE and Qatar. If I was to be a cynic, another reason why President Trump would do this is that it brings the price of oil down. Just his words, the oil price has been down 5% over the weekend, just on the prospects of talks.
7: Donald Trump's itinerary for a visit to Ireland next month is becoming clearer, but one key meeting has yet to be confirmed. The US president is expected to spend part of the trip at his Doonbeg golf resort before travelling to Dublin for talks with Taoiseach Micheál Martin. It's still not known whether he'll also meet President Catherine Connolly during the visit, with details of that part of the schedule yet to be finalised. Gardaí are reportedly planning a major security operation for the three-day trip, which is likely to bring large crowds and protests to the capital. Labour MEP Éan O'Riordan believes people in Dublin will not want to see the US president there.
11: Well, I'm old enough to remember the protests against Ronald Reagan back in the 80s. I think there will be a similar protest to his presence in Dublin this time. It's not something, to be honest, that Dublin needs. It's not something that the guards need. It's not something that the businesses in Dublin or the public in Dublin need either.
7: Over the last 4 days, 121 people have been arrested for drink or drug driving. Gardaí are out in force on the roads again today for a special policing operation this bank holiday. So far, nearly 3,400 have been caught speeding. Female politicians across Ireland are reporting a series of disturbing phone calls

0: With Gardaí now investigating the incidents at national level. Wexford Mayor Vicky Barron is among those targeted as concerns grow over what appears to be a campaign aimed specifically at women in public office. She claims a man phoned her with a desire to harm children. Councillor Barron says there is a robust reporting system in these cases.
1: The Gardaí have been really proactive, as have our political parties. The Gardaí have appointed a liaison officer, so we make, when the calls come in, we make our calls to, we ring the person assigned to our area. They log them, they detail, we're sending call logs in, and everyone is supporting each other, really.
0: And that's your news. It's 4 minutes past six.
2: And in sport, Leona Maguire has been handed a place on Team Europe for next month's Solheim Cup after being the highest ranked player to not qualify automatically. The Cavan golfer is set to play at her fourth edition of the competition, having been handed one of Anna Norquist's captain's picks. Maguire has an impressive record at the Solheim, winning 9 of her previous 12 matches against the USA. A US government spokesman has denied reports that the FIFA president Gianni Infantino is set to meet with the US Secretary of State Marco Rubio in a bid to keep his job. The Swedish Football Association has followed Wales in confirming they won't be supporting Infantino in the upcoming re-election. It follows the loss of confidence in his leadership after his failed attempt to sell off stakes in the World Cup. Celtic begin their Scottish Premiership title defence against Dundee at Parkhead tonight. The champions were pushed to the brink by Hearts last season, but returning manager Martin O'Neill helped them get over the line on the final day. Meanwhile, it's been confirmed that Celtic will play against the Austrian champions LASK in the Champions League playoff round. Should Shamrock Rovers advance in their Europa League tie against KF Ignacio, they'll face Norway's Lillestrøm for a place in the league phase. Chelsea have confirmed the signing of veteran England midfielder Jordan Henderson. He signed a 2-year contract, while Republic of Ireland international Avian Clancy has signed for Watford from Shelburne. All-Ireland ladies football champions Galway have arrived home with the Brendan Martin Cup. A homecoming event is taking place at Tuam Stadium after they ended a 22-year wait to land their second ever title yesterday. Midfielder Louise Ward says it's been incredible to share the success with their families and supporters.
3: To be in the function room and to be getting all the photos with your family in the Brendan Martin, you never thought you were ever going to get your hands on it, and just to be able to lift it and take pictures of it and look at it, it's just something that has escaped us for so long, and it was just so nice. And I'd say the celebrations will well continue today as well.
2: And Galway's Sabina Rabbit is set to miss this Sunday's All-Ireland Camogie Final against Cork. The forward underwent surgery on a broken thumb last week, which she suffered in the reigning champion semi-final win against Kilkenny. And that's your news and sport. I'm Will O'Callaghan. It's now 6 minutes past six.
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6: Heavy showers or downpours will bring a continued risk of spot flooding, lowest temperatures of 13 to 15 degrees. 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

Space is Nova playing Seriously Addictive Music. I'm Greg on this Bank Holiday Monday. Oh, Life is what so many people think the song is called. Losing My Religion from R.E.M. Oh, will you play Oh, Life? No. Losing My Religion, yes. A song that was banned back in the day in Ireland. It was different times. Blasphemous video, I think, was the shout. Amy Winehouse, Back to Black. So, it's all over. The World Cup of Seriously Addictive Music. What do you reckon? You happy with the outcome? Queen? Good stuff. Queen v. Oasis in the end. There can be only one, as Freddie used to like to say. So Queen wins. Maybe next time we do it, it'll be something else. Somebody else. Someone else. But thank you, everybody, and loads of you taking part. Lots and lots of texts coming in and emails and that kind of thing. So Queen, the winner of the Seriously Addictive World Cup of Music.

0: sounded called Smash Mouth. It's Seriously Addictive Music on Nova for this Bank Holiday Monday. I'm Greg, and Walking on the Sun. Won't be doing a lot of that tonight. If anything, it's quite the opposite. It's a pretty manky night in store. Heavy showers or downpours at first, bringing a continued risk. Get this, spot flooding, 13 to 15 degrees. Tomorrow, Tuesday, after a cloudy start, sunny spells should gradually develop along with, yeah, those scattered showers.
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0: This is Double Playing Seriously at 8 to Music. I'm Greg, and there's Mr. Big to be with you. You're with Nova, where we had our, seriously addictive World Cup over the weekend. It was good stuff. Queen won, just in case you were wondering, in case you might have missed it and would not be played Bohemian Rhapsody just before 6 o'clock. I dare say you'll hear a Queen tune or two as the evening comes back or goes on. We'll come back with a song that kind of has topped up Bob Dylan's pension fund. Tell you more after we play it. Next.
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1995. Hootie and the Blowfish and Nova. Cracked Rear View was the album. It was huge. Darius Rucker, who went off and kind of got into a country vibe thing, he was talking about this song. It was a massive, massive hit for them. At one verse, as you would have heard, putting on a little Dylan, they referenced songs from Blood on the Tracks from Bob Dylan, extensively Idiot Wind, and then they mentioned Tangled Up in Blue. Darius Rucker says Dylan's management were absolutely fine, not a bother, no problem, and then it became a hit. And where there's a hit, there's a writ, as the saying goes in music. He told Rolling Stone, Darius Rucker, it never got to the point where we were actually sued. When we first did the song, we sent it to the publishing company and everything was, you know, fine. We played it for years and then we had a massive hit with it. Well, then they wanted some money, Dylan's people, Bob, for the pension fund, an out-of-court settlement. So, you know, there was nothing to sue, really. Here's a big, big check. 350 grand in 1995. Someone's done the maths. By 2025, it's about 740,000. Nice work if you can get it. Nova Nights with the Baby Beetle.

0: Love Nights, playing seriously addictive music. It's George Harrison's My Sweet Lord. A Scottish Premiership is back in action, and the champions, Celtic, remember that last incredible day last season where they clinched it at the death. They take on Dundee at 7:30 in Paradise, which is filling nicely as we speak. We'll keep an eye on that game tonight. Latest news and some weather at 7 o'clock is next. We'll come back with you too.
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11: Good evening, I'm Lindsay Dolan. A public wake for Glenn Hansard took place in Dublin today. The 56-year-old died after a road crash near Lucan on Wednesday. Maggie Chambers has this report.
12: Thousands of people turned out to pay their respects to Glenn Hansard today. He lay in repose in the Baroque Chapel at the Irish Museum of Modern Art in Kilmainham from 11 this morning until 4 this afternoon. People brought their instruments to play music and honour the life of the singer-songwriter. Glenn's funeral takes place tomorrow at 1:30 in St. Patrick's Cathedral. That will be open to the public, but large crowds are expected, so access to the cathedral will be limited.
11: The former head of the Irish Nationwide Building Society, Michael Fingleton, has died at the age of 88. Born in Tubbercurry in County Sligo, he was believed to have played a large role in the 2008 financial crash. Brian Carey, business editor of the Sunday Times, shares how Michael rose to prominence.
13: Irish Nationwide Building Society, it was a mutual building society. It took in deposits from its members and made loans, mostly mortgages, certainly at the beginning. But what Michael Fingleton turned it into was a $13 billion hedge fund that unfortunately blew up spectacularly in the bust.
11: A major security operation is reportedly being planned ahead of Donald Trump's visit to Ireland next month. It's understood the US president could also make a trip to Dublin following the Irish Open at his Doonbeg Golf Resort in Clare. It's yet to be confirmed if he'll meet with Irish President Catherine Connolly. However, a sod-turning event at the US Embassy in Balls Bridge and a possible meeting with the Taoiseach Micheál Martin could see him make his way to the capital. Labour MEP for Dublin, Aidan O'Riordan, believes Trump would be met by protests.
14: It would be much better if this didn't go ahead. But if he is to come, if the government are determined to facilitate his visit to the capital city, well, then I'd be one of, I'm quite sure, tens of thousands of people who will be on the street to make sure he is perfectly aware of the sentiments that real Dubliners have about him and his politics.
11: And comedian Jimmy Cricket has died at the age of 80. The Northern Irish stand-up had recently announced a break for health reasons. A statement on his social media said he brought so much laughter and happiness to countless audiences. He's survived by his wife of 52 years and their 4 children. That's it for now. More in an hour.
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12: Heavy showers or downpours will bring a continued risk of spot flooding, lowest temperatures of 13 to 15 degrees. 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

It was all yellow. I get my coat. It's Coldplay on Nova, yellow in front of that. U2's Pride in the Name of Love. Ding ding. Get them while they're hot. Get them while they're cheap. It's happy hour on Nova, the House Martins.

0: Anyways, now we're playing Seriously Addictive Music, and John Fogerty, the Creedence Clearwater Revival, he was a hard taskmaster. And now he has all his own songs back. Finally got them back. Took years and millions, but he owns everything he put together all those years ago. And is quite chuffed with himself, if you follow him on social media. Come back with the Mac on Nova next.
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0: This is Nova. There's Vance Joy, Seriously Addictive Music, or we should say James Gabriel Kyo, to give, you know, what he's called in his house. 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Joe Jackson has a question he needs answering. 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

0: Overnight jumps out of the radio, doesn't it? Seriously addictive music from Bowie from the Let's Dance album all those years ago. The album took about 3 weeks start to finish, Nile Rodgers says. It's Modern Love. The news at 8 on the way, some weather as well. We'll come back with Cranberries.
1: I know. The last thing you want to think about during a bank holiday weekend is work. 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Back Tuesday from 10. Now let's not think about work. Unless, of course, you're at work.
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6: Good evening, I'm Lindsay Dolan. Friends and fans of Glenn Hansard have been sharing what he meant to them. Thousands of people gathered at the Baroque Chapel in the Irish Museum of Modern Art in Dublin today as a public wake took place for the singer-songwriter. The 56-year-old died in a road crash in the early hours of Wednesday morning. These people say Glenn always helped other musicians.
7: He meant the whole world to me and he changed my life forever. The second I saw him and he made me fall in love with music and he created this world that I never thought existed until I met him.
8: Glenn to me means friendship. There's so many musicians in Ireland who can credit Glenn for giving them that leg up. The amount of people here shows you how much of a legend he was, really.
6: The chair of the Public Accounts Committee has accused the Taoiseach of misleading the Dáil. It's after a bike shed at the National Maternity Hospital cost 2.5 times more than its original quoted price. Records obtained by the Irish Independent found that the project cost almost €86,000 after Micheál Martin told TDs the approximate figure to build it was €32,000. Chair of the Public Accounts Committee and TD for Wicklow, John Brady, said questions must be answered.
9: The Taoiseach misled the Dáil in providing inaccurate and wrong information on the public record. So I think he needs to come out, he needs to clarify his comments and he needs to ensure that this level of expenditure on such basic infrastructure is absolutely, totally unnecessary.
6: Oil prices have dropped to a 3-week low after Donald Trump said he'd called off strikes on Iran. The announcement has sparked fresh hopes among investors that the Strait of Hormuz, a key trade route, could be reopened. The US president had claimed the talks would begin today. Military analyst Sean Bell said other Gulf states are being pulled into the prolonged conflict.
10: The Saudi Arabians, the Crown Prince doesn't often break cover. Him turning around and saying publicly now that they're urging caution, stop the Americans from escalating. That's been followed by the UAE and Qatar. If I was to be a cynic, another reason why President Trump would do this is that it brings the price of oil down. Just his words, the oil price has been down 5% over the weekend, just on the prospects of talks.
6: Stephen Baldwin claims he's stepping away from acting at the height of his fame to focus on his faith. The actor is a born-again Christian and has told People magazine he became fascinated with Jesus and the Holy Spirit. The 60-year-old, who's part of the Baldwin acting dynasty, said that once he found religion, he wasn't interested in being a Hollywood star. That's it for now. More in an hour.
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11: Heavy showers or downpours will bring a continued risk of spot flooding, lowest temperatures of 13 to 15 degrees. 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

Heights, collaborating with the Boss on that song all those years ago, back in the 70s. Patti Smith, seriously addictive music for a Bank Holiday Monday, because the night in front of that Cranberries. On your radio this hour, we'll remember dancehall days. We'll get comfortably numb, and we'll take the words out of your mouth. See what I did there? Yeah, it's Nova.

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0: everything and I want it now, you hear? It's Seriously Addictive Music from Arcade Fire. An interesting game in Glasgow this evening between Celtic and Dundee. Just no goals. Half time. It is scoreless.
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0: tonight, playing some Meatloaf. You took the words right out of my mouth from Bat Out of Hell. Some New Order and Pink Floyd, Comfortably Numb. We played that especially for Paul down in Waterville, out walking Archie the dog and listening to Pink Floyd on the radio, as you can do nowadays, because DAB Plus all over the place. So there you go. On a hot summer night from Meatloaf. Maybe not a hot summer night, but a summer's night in Glasgow. Benjamin Negren has scored for Celtic. They lead 1-0. Nice goal too. Nicely taken. 56 minutes played in Paradise. 1-0. Celtic lead Dundee.
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2: Play to the Beatles as well on Radio Nova, with the news this week that the Rubber Soul album is being re-released. A new special edition is coming. Now, hopefully it'll be called The Beatles Resold. New mixes by Jaws Martin as well in there. Will it be called Soul Inserts? I don't know. Is there a job where you can just do puns all day? Oh, I'm in it. All right, yeah.
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1: And will to Igdol quick on Vla? 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

0: 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Thanks, seriously, addictive music. Turn it up, play it loud. Foo Fighters, The Pretender. You know who you are. We got the latest update at 9 o'clock. 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
5: Good evening, I'm Lindsay Dolan. Thousands of people gathered at the Baroque Chapel in Dublin today to pay their respects to Glenn Hansard. A public wake was held for the singer-songwriter who died after a road crash on Wednesday. Friends of Glenn brought instruments with them and played music in the courtyard of the Irish Museum of Modern Art. These people said he was a generous man.
6: He was a really influential mentor for me as a young musician. He gave me support slots and dared me into songwriting, and I guess what I learned from him was to honour the creative urge.
7: Totally loving and charming, and he gave everything to everybody.
8: He's really been the soundtrack of my life, as he has been for many generations since the 90s, and I just felt I wanted to be here and remember this day and remember him.
5: A Dublin MEP believes Donald Trump would be welcomed by protests if the US president were to come to the capital. It's understood Trump may come to Dublin during his visit to Ireland next month following the Irish Open. A possible meeting with the Taoiseach Micheál Martin and a sod-turning event at the US Embassy in Ballsbridge could turn his attention to Dublin. Labour's Aidan O'Riordan has called on the government not to roll out the red carpet if he decides to come.
9: I think the vast majority of Dubliners would agree with me. We don't need this. We don't welcome him. We don't welcome his politics. And he is incredibly destructive. And it's, if you just concentrate on his relationship with the European Union, despite his domestic politics and what he's done in terms of Gaza and Netanyahu or in terms of Iran.
5: The chair of the Public Accounts Committee has accused the Taoiseach of misleading the Dáil. It's after a bike shed at the National Maternity Hospital cost 2.5 times more than its original quoted price. Records obtained by the Irish Independent found that the project cost almost €86,000 after Taoiseach Micheál Martin told TDs the approximate figure to build it was €32,000. Chair of the Public Accounts Committee and TD for Wicklow, John Brady, said questions must be answered.
10: The Taoiseach misled the Dáil in providing inaccurate and wrong information on the public record. So I think he needs to come out, he needs to clarify his comments, and he needs to ensure that this level of expenditure on such basic infrastructure is absolutely, totally unnecessary.
5: And actor Stephen Baldwin claims he's stepping away from acting at the height of his fame to focus on his faith. The actor is a born-again Christian and has told People magazine he became fascinated with Jesus and the Holy Spirit. The 60-year-old said once he found religion, he wasn't interested in being a Hollywood star. That's it for now, more in an hour.
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11: Heavy showers or downpours will bring a continued risk of spot flooding, lowest temperatures of 13 to 15 degrees. 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

0: I do what I can, don't put the blame on me. 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
1: This is Nova playing Seriously Addictive Music on this Bank Holiday Monday. Shortened working week, eh? When you get back tomorrow. Rag and Bone Man in front of that, Depeche Mode, a band who just can't get enough. It's Seriously Addictive Music. Let's glam it up in the 70s. Mark Boland, T-Rex and Nova.

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0: Nova. Anything could happen. It's seriously addictive music from the Academic. Anything could happen when we play the Nova Noise tomorrow morning. Over 40 grand, north of 40k. Name the noise, win the cash, go to nova.ie. There's a new clue there. Pat Courtney dropped it on the radio last Friday. All the wrong guesses are there as well. We play four times, 7:30, 8:30 on Morning Glory with PJ and Jim. Marty Miller at midday, Pat Courtney on the Nova Drive just after 5 o'clock. Name the noise, win the cash. Couldn't put it simpler.
1: 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Back Tuesday from 10. Now let's not think about work. 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

0: 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They sell more records per head in this country than anywhere else in the world. 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It's Seriously Addictive Music continues with the legend that was Philo. Lizzie, next.
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0: This is Nova playing Seriously Addictive Music. I'm Greg on this Bank Holiday Monday. The Boss Man, Bruce Springsteen from Tunnel of Love, one of those underrated Springsteen albums in the 80s. That's brilliant. Disguise. We've got the 10 o'clock update next on Nova.
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10: A very good night. I'm Lindsay Dolan. Thousands of people have gathered at the Barak Chapel in Dublin today to pay their respects to Glenn Hansard. A public wake was held for the singer-songwriter who died after a road crash on Wednesday. Friends of Glenn brought instruments with them and played music in the courtyard of the Irish Museum of Modern Art. These people say Glenn was a generous man.
11: He was a really influential mentor for me as a young

0: 9 are reportedly in a serious condition. Donald Trump said talks are taking place with Iran about fully reopening the Strait of Hormuz by tomorrow. That's despite earlier denials of discussions from Tehran. The American president said the US had been planning an attack harder than any since World War II before calling it off at the request of Middle East allies. He's warned Iran it's their last chance to sign a good deal.
1: I want to give them every last chance before decapitation. Very tough to do what we have planned. Still planned. We'll see what happens.
0: And a UK tour of the musical adaptation of Trainspotting has been cancelled. It was meant to start in October after the production's West End run finish. A representative said they've been lower than expected ticket sales, which has been blamed on the current economic climate. Ticket holders have been told to expect a full refund. And that's your news for now.
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4: Heavy showers or downpours will bring a continued risk of spot flooding, lowest temperatures of 13 to 15 degrees. 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

with that. They had two frontmen really as vocalists. They had Benjamin Orr and Rick Ocasek. They're the Cars. Seriously Addictive Music. It's Just What I Needed. In front of that, Layla and Other Assorted Love Songs was the full album. Derek and the Dominoes are no.

0: Love Nights, Getting the Lead Out, seriously addictive music from Zeppelin, Black Dog. Come back with Queen, the champions. Well, they were in our World Cup of Music, weren't they? Queen were voted champions by you, the Nova listeners. We got them playing next.
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2: Play to the Beatles as well on Radio Nova with the news this week that the Rubber Soul album is being re-released. A new special edition is coming. Now, hopefully it'll be called The Beatles Resold. New mixes by Jaws Martin as well in there. Will it be called Soul Inserts? I don't know. Is there a job where you can just do puns all day? Oh, I'm in it. All right, yeah.
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0: are the champions.
1: 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It's seriously addictive music. There was a biopic on Freddie Mercury, wasn't there? Of course there was. Speaking of movies.
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3: In cinemas, Spider-Man Brand New Day is the massive next Marvel chapter that picks up after the world has completely forgotten who Peter Parker is. Tom Holland finds himself fighting crime full-time in a much darker, lonelier New York City, all while struggling with his powers being completely unpredictable.
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3: 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It looks incredible, but a messy story means Spider-Man Brand New Day only weaves just under 3 stars from me. 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
1: Lola, seriously addictive music from the Kinks. Ray Davis, what a songwriter. In front of that, some Guns N' Roses and the Strokes last night. We've got the 11 o'clock news and some weather on the way. We'll come back with The Cure, a song about their favourite day of the week, I'm told.
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0: News.
10: A very good night. I'm Lindsay Dolan. Thousands of people have gathered at the Barrack Chapel in Dublin today to pay their respects to Glenn Hansard. A public wake was held for the singer-songwriter who died after a road crash on Wednesday. Friends of Glenn brought instruments with them and played music in the courtyard of the Irish Museum of Modern Art. These people say Glenn was a generous man.
11: He was a really influential mentor for me as a young musician. He gave me support slots and dared me into songwriting, and I guess what I learned from him was to honour the creative urge.
12: Totally loving and charming, and he gave everything to everybody.
13: He's really been the soundtrack of my life, as he has been for many generations since the 90s, and I just felt I wanted to be here and remember this day and remember him.
10: Russian officials say 7 people, including 3 children, were killed and 40 others injured in what it said was a Ukrainian drone attack near the resort town of Glendenzik. Kyiv has not yet commented on the strike, but like Russia said, it doesn't deliberately target civilians. Russia's health ministry says 21 people, including 3 children, have been taken to hospital.

0: Of the musical adaptation of Trainspotting has been cancelled. It was meant to start in October after the production's West End run finish. A representative said they've been lower than expected ticket sales, which has been blamed on the current economic climate. Ticket holders have been told to expect a full refund. And that's your news for now.
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3: Heavy showers or downpours will bring a continued risk of spot flooding, lowest temperatures of 13 to 15 degrees. 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

Night Swimming. Michael Stipe, REM. Seriously Addictive Music on Nova. In front of that, The Cure, Friday. I'm in Lerv, just a few more days. And Nova Noise is back tomorrow, €40,300. A tidy sum, a princely sum. Name the noise, win the cash. Go to nova.ie, find out a whole lot more. There's clues, wrong guesses, and a whole lot of information that could score you the money. First of four plays, 7:30 with PJ and Jim. Then again, 8:30 on Morning Glory. Moves on to midday with Marty Miller, and then 5 o'clock on the Nova Drive with Pat Courtney. Nova.ie/noise.

0: Freddy and Nova. They lost out to Queen in the Seriously Addictive World Cup of Music, which ran over the bank holiday. Oasis coming in second. But, you know, hey, Mayo won the All-Ireland, so Noel and Liam are happy. It's Seriously Addictive Music, which continues with The Doors in a moment.
1: 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La Traco Brainon. On Shocked and Shot and Nijig, Octo Squeal ACDC on record breaking Back in Black. Toshé Fos Marlon Dara album deal to It's Mo Arif.
2: 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There's no such word as no.
1: Squeal the cars and air on drive and Shocked and Shot and Nijig Octo Carr. Fiche Marlon air on It's Mo deal to Dove. Agus Glock and air on Port Tavel took a live eight on Blean Dar Gun. Heish Blean to the Grookie to Sechelach. Tina Turner filed for divorce of Ike Turner on Shocked and Shot and Nijek Shocked O'Carr.
3: I felt that I've had enough. Now it's time to go out the door.
1: Lanchi Lehi and Chenik Jenna Achuma Erhi Hain.
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1: August the Darren Shocked and Shot at Gavilag Zashe. Heish Dahad Blean Agazos Kyon Gavila Agron. Dogamer Slomish and world's longest running Clark Hill. Top of the Pops.
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0: Nova, playing Seriously Addictive Music, Dermot Kennedy, Outnumbered. A great 80s album on the way after midnight tonight. The connection with Brian Adams, who's here at the weekends, well, they use the same producer. We'll tell you more after 12.
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0: It's Nova, remembering the 80s. MTV loved Van Halen, didn't they? Seriously Addictive Music from 1984, the album.
1: And indeed the year.
0: Go ahead and jump, Diamond Dave. What a great showman he was. Midnight news and sport on the way. Find out how Celtic did tonight as they started the defence of their Scottish Premier League title. We've got some sports news, some weather, and then we'll come back with a classic album.
2: 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Back Tuesday from 10. Now let's not think about work. 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
9: At midnight, good morning, I'm Ruth O'Connell. Thousands of people have paid their respects to Glenn Hansard at his public wake in Dublin. The Oscar-winning singer-songwriter, who died in a road crash on Wednesday, lay in repose in the Baroque Chapel at the Irish Museum of Modern Art in the Royal Hospital Kilmainham, ahead of his funeral in St. Patrick's Cathedral later today. Friends of the 56-year-old brought instruments with them and played music in the courtyard. These people say Glenn was a generous man.
10: He was a really influential mentor for me as a young musician. He gave me support slots and dared me into songwriting. And I guess what I learned from him was to honour the creative urge.
11: Totally loving and charming, and he gave everything to everybody.
12: He's really been the soundtrack of my life, as he has been for many generations since the 90s. And I just felt I wanted to be here and remember this day and remember him.
9: Donald Trump says talks are taking place with Iran about fully reopening the Strait of Hormuz by tomorrow. That's despite earlier denials of discussions from Tehran. The American president says the US had been planning an attack harder than any since World War II before calling it off at the request of Middle East allies. He's warned Iran it's their last chance to sign a good deal.
13: I want to give them every last chance before decapitation. Very tough to do what we have planned, still planned. We'll see what happens.
9: The government should use the EU presidency as an opportunity to stand up to Donald Trump. That's according to Labour MEP Eoin O'Riordan ahead of the US president's possible

0: know the type of fawning that takes place when government ministers and the Taoiseach and the Tánaiste are around people such as Donald Trump.
1: Russian officials say 7 people, including 3 children, were killed and 40 others injured in what it said was a Ukrainian drone attack in Arkhipo Ozipovka near the resort town of Galenchik. Kyiv has not commented yet on the strike, but like Russia, it says it does not deliberately target civilians. Russia's health ministry said 21 people, including 3 children, have been taken to hospital. A bike shed costing more than €85,000 being called difficult to justify by the chair of the Public Accounts Committee. Records obtained by the Irish Independent found the project cost more than double its quoted price. The bike shed at the National Maternity Hospital in Dublin had an expected figure of €32,000. However, the total cost ended up being €85,900. Sinn Féin TD for Wicklow, John Brady, believes it was far too expensive.
2: Certainly nobody's questioning the need for a bike shed. It's the level of expenditure and the level of expenditure that we're seeing here at a hospital that over the next number of years will be coming to its end of its life. So, you know, it does call into question, you know, who thought this plan out, why the public were misled and misinformed in terms of the cost.
1: And that's your news update, approaching 4 minutes past the hour.
3: And in sport, Celtic have made a winning start to their Scottish Premiership title defence, beating Dundee 1-0. Benjamin Negrun got the winner for the home side at Parkhead. St Mirren sit top of the table after the first round of fixtures. Cork City have taken another big step towards promotion back to the Premier Division of the SSE or Tristy League. Rory Keating scored twice as the runaway First Division leaders won 3-2 against Athlone Town this evening. City are now 20 points clear at the summit of the table with 10 games left to play. The chasing pack lost ground with Bray losing 2-1 at Wexford and UCD suffering a defeat by the same scoreline to Treaty United. Kerry moved into the playoff places with a 3-0 win over Cove Ramblers and Longford Town hammered Finn Harps 5-0. The Football Association of Serbia has become the latest to withdraw its support for the FIFA president Gianni Infantino. They previously backed him for another term in the role but say Infantino's failed plan to sell off stakes in the World Cup has seriously damaged the credibility of the governing body. Wales and Sweden have also said they no longer back the FIFA boss. Jordan Henderson says joining Chelsea was an opportunity he couldn't turn down. The veteran England midfielder has signed a 2-year contract at Stamford Bridge following his departure from Brentford. Bohemians have signed former Scotland under 21 midfielder Josh Adam until the end of the season, and Ireland's Avian Clancy has moved to WSL 2 side Watford from Shelburne. Ireland's Leona Maguire has been picked on the European team for golf's Solheim Cup. She's one of Anna Norquist's captain's picks for the match play competition, which will take place next month. Maguire says she can't wait to try and help Europe win back the trophy.
4: I think this will be a great team. I think there's a really nice dynamic amongst the team and it's nice to be on a winning Solheim Cup team. Losing isn't as fun, so I think there's definitely a little bit of extra motivation there to try and be on the right side of it again this year.
3: Galway supporters have welcomed home the Brendan Martin Cup tonight. Thousands of fans were at Tuam Stadium to see the new All-Ireland Ladies Football Champions celebrate their first title in 22 years. Leanne Cohen scored 2 goals as Galway edged out Kerry by a point at Croke Park on Sunday afternoon. And Galway Camogie boss Cathal Murray says it's frustrating to be without Sabina Rabbit for this weekend's All-Ireland final showdown with Cork. The forward has been ruled out entirely after undergoing surgery on a hand injury after their semi-final win against Kilkenny. And that's your news in sport. I'm Will O'Callaghan. It's now 6 minutes past the hour.
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7: Heavy showers or downpours will bring a continued risk of spot flooding, lowest temperatures of 13 to 15 degrees. 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
10: It was up in Step Aside, Joseph Thomas Elliott. He turned 67 the other day. So happy birthday, Joe. And we'll go with an album that came out just a few days after your birthday. Believe it or not, 39 years ago. You go, hang on, where do those years go? The fourth album by Def Leppard, released the 3rd of August, 1987, is Hysteria. The follow-up to the 1983 breakthrough Pyromania, which was stratospheric for the band. It took over 3 years to put this thing together, plagued by delays, including Rick Allen's accident. The drummer, you know, cost him his left arm in 1984. Subsequent to the album's release, they'd published a book called Animal Instinct, The Death.

Def Leppard story. And it was all about the three recording process of Hysteria and the difficult times the band endured. The album checks in at 62 minutes and 32 seconds. Their third and final album, produced by Robert John Mutt Lang. The title of the album basically is conceived by Rick Allen, referring to his car crash, the amputation of his arm, and the worldwide media coverage that surrounded it. It's also the last album to feature Steve Clark. He was to pass on. He was to die in 1991. So, All Killer, No Filler from 1987, Def Leppard, Hysteria on Nova.

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